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0: 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I'm
2: sorry.
0: I'm afraid you're a neighbor.
2: La pono. Yes.
0: Man, you lera gato malaga kacha.
2: And then do I come for a lawyer come?
0: Bodu kuno chonini.
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0: A dawa.
2: Yoda.
0: La vuramon, tie beru lera gato can is a patetic te quarter, said metechua can you go on a titus? A rima panero panga kuning alia.
2: I know.
0: Watch lo a bit of locker lawo maja a watch can a weekend and ne bing all chi bino kong dog yomu chin lo kong.
2: And yang yet what you need doing la for we poor
0: child knock and
2: rapper.
0: Okay. Better tag it that David.
2: Yeah, tag it was. What am I to weigh more?
0: Man we men.
2: Bambala. Yeah.
0: Bambala. Katem kong nen ngamu go ni
2: wala jarilone Ambrose, call hey, Ambrose Wani.
0: Ambrose, lucky producer Ambrose.
2: Yeah, lucky oh.
0: Lilian, you know where I am again, John. Where America, where Cooper, where I do good, again, Okanda. Nominate anti WhatsApp.
1: And I pay WhatsApp to Mommy WhatsApp.
0: Bye, it's okay. Under banana, you much a gamma. Come here, Mary Borriway.
1: Come here.
0: Ah, yellow pair. Take an idea.
1: And make a winner. When the you blow a shelter, kill a watcher.
0: Yellow pepper.
1: You know, kind of what the studio of a gam.
0: Okay. Bad pepper.
1: I'm not a more down away. No more when you speak way. I like on the Lobao good team of karma. I like on the Lobao, your mighty goom, Pian teacher, and the yard.
0: Amen.
1: Pian folk begin a yard.
0: A yard, but.
1: So I'm here on a mean away. Question, I go, yes, la quat,
0: yes, la quat, my bag.
1: Oh, me, and I worry. Yeah, talk it down away, Lobao,
0: make a goom, Lilian. What down do you kiss school road? Can you? Men, Lilian, and the Lowing Radio. Why did you get a man like what? Babe, yeah, I know you bought Mara, Hojuaki, Labora, Labora, Chunini, a dear. Yes, it's Chunini, a dear.
3: A voice, you
0: know, and a foy, but Labora, Chunini.
3: Labora, you will get me a mouth.
0: Ah, and Benny, my ring and nano ping it laying my pedon, Larry.
3: Ah,
0: foy, me go, Benny.
3: Then attack.
0: Then the new
3: room
0: of the way and the nano, my ticker bino, and a nano, bulu, mago, natural jo, mago, travel dealu. 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
3: A dog, you know, but we down here.
0: The dog yard.
3: You're
0: a foy when you're doing a benefit. A foy, my dad.
3: Well, modern, you are saying we speak when I got a father for me. My medicine when we speak when.
0: Amen. 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
3: I wait a way back and back and put down the gun that we need to win there.
0: Ah, Bali paper.
3: I have foy.
0: Okay, a foy the 12 men, dear to Jia, and who could pack it back. 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
1: 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Amero for management, my radio station in it to Mwa pa we are chill. 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
0: All right, and then no, lawin radio for the toal. 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
1: Kakare. Wanen, wame program in church, kin number
0: yeah. two. Now, program in church, tiko man. Watiki phone mo mo buchak in the deck, in the wank, in the beach. Eno giluone, the college of prayer. The college of prayer. Karachana, winyo ki gang, wama did macho lifeline. 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So, Yomu Kene Mawa Pio Tum, no, those team are coming. 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
0: 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woman not when I think I'm in a lockdown which I've been a real in a lockdown at the other day I think I've been no pang you so mu can have been a team a team a bit better a bit better why you kill a Christian we're down a gung amen
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0: Amen. 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
2: Walego.
0: Ejo.
2: Bless his father with thank you, Lord, for your word, my father, that you brought in this time. And Lord, we thank you, Lord, my God, that you have opened our eyes. And you have shown us, my Father, the law of return, O Lord, in the name of Jesus. And from today, O Master, whatever we are going to do, my Father, we are going to evaluate over it, my Father. Father, we thank you, Lord, my God, for eye opening. And Lord, continue opening the eyes of people out there in the name of Jesus. Even those who are sick, I decree healing. Even those who are bound, I command them be loose now in the name of Jesus Christ. And I declare the hand of God to reign over you in the name of Jesus Christ.
0: Oh, yes.
2: And I speak, if peace is not there in your life, I decree peace. I decree joy. I decree blessing in the mighty name of Jesus Christ. And I declare every one of you who are listening unto us, I decree that the hand of God reign over you.
0: Mm-hmm.
2: And I declare the blessing of God to be in your family, in your life, in whatever you're doing. In Jesus' name.
0: Amen.
1: Amen. Amen. All right. And then, what I get a kind loving radio for the Italian, maybe a car, when you are connected with your dear community, Matinda Kirangwen, who don't work with Donya Tik of Chao Pawi Rio, no, you Mokana Tigabino, La Mera Lisa Gweng, Tika Donye, Ki Yub me. The Sunday Gospel Explosion. And then I'm going to go to the station where we're going to talk to Chawaboro, Mio Chawapa, Man Speak FM. Papa, don't do your brigade.

0: It's 6 a.m. Kombeti chawa pa we are yo meodiko. 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
1: kar malach
0: yes barangi upola kare hini ticket wa life
1: angera winyo amen
0: yes
1: thank you so much Liz
2: for your tech Liz
1: and thank you to all our listeners out there
2: che ba foyelo yewa wen kro winyo wa magitika winyo wa good thing
1: I am okay
2: and tima be
1: and we are all fine
2: and one wing be what you be
1: Sam has Simon has been the one taking us through but we are glad today again we are back
2: Simon obergaterwa pekare ni wenge tim kija parma one wa tikanye
1: amen amen I want to thank everybody who always tuned to Speak FM
2: a metaphor dano wing magi tika when you Speak FM
1: I also got to know that you can listen online so all along I was listening online
2: very clear mengine bero winyoki nyonyo pamono
1: amen and it is very clear
0: okay.
1: amen
2: yeah
1: so let's go to the word of God that we are prepared today
2: wako wadonye lo parba ma you open in matin
1: and we can open with a word of prayer
2: chiwa chao kelega
1: loving father in the name of Jesus
2: I
1: want to thank you so much for this day. We thank you for allowing us to share your word this day.
2: We
1: want to commit the word of God in your hands. That you help us to understand and be able to put it into practice. We honor you, we love you in Jesus' name.
2: Amen.
1: Amen.
0: Amen.
1: Yeah, thank you so much, our listeners. Greetings from our senior pastor, Apostle Luis. He said when we reach here, we should greet all of you. Amen. Amen.
0: Pastor Luis.
1: Amen.
0: Yes.
1: Yeah. Today we will continue from where Sam has, Apostle Simon has stopped. Hallelujah. He was talking about the fruits of the Holy Spirit. Praise the Lord Jesus. And he shared last week the fruit of self-control. Praise the Lord Jesus. And today we will again continue on one of the fruit of the Holy Spirit. Praise the Lord Jesus.
2: Amen.
1: And the fruit we are going to handle is the fruit of love. Praise the Lord Jesus.
2: Amen.
1: Remember, the fruit of the Holy Spirit, they are the true manifestation of God in us. Praise the Lord Jesus. If you have love for people, you cannot hide it. Praise the Lord Jesus.
2: Amen.
1: You can see it in the way someone speaks. You can see in the way somebody reacts when something happens. Praise the Lord Jesus. And that shows us exactly what the Holy Spirit has it inside you. Praise the Lord Jesus.
2: Amen.
1: And the general scripture that we take is from the book of Galatians, chapter 5, verse 22. Chapter 5, verse
2: 22.
1: Praise the Lord Jesus.
2: Amen.
1: The book of Galatians, chapter 5, we're going to read verse
2: 22.
1: Those are the scriptures that talks about the fruit of the Holy Spirit. Praise the Lord Jesus. The Bible says the fruit of the Holy Spirit is love, joy, peace.
2: Bible way ni ibuk pagalatia ni nikit pachun maleng ene ma
1: kuj lelo and self control.
2: Kibero
1: me guaka pirikeni. Praise the Lord Jesus.
2: Amen.
1: So those are the fruit that God wants us to bear. Praise the Lord Jesus.
2: Amen.
1: And today specifically, I want me and Pastor Sam, who will be talking about the fruit of the Holy Spirit, which is love. Praise the Lord Jesus.
2: Amen.
1: And just to start with, love is very important.
2: Ma peretek.
1: Praise the Lord Jesus. And love is the first fruit mentioned in the scripture.
2: Ma ene wang diri ma chel ma kwon I Galatia yoni.
1: Praise the Lord Jesus.
2: Amen.
1: Love comes first because every other fruit grows from love.
2: Ma chake pien jemini wing kut ngone wenga wako betie no ma eno kwon.
1: Even joy comes out of love.
2: Wa yum chun akima.
1: Peace also come out of love.
2: Kut akima.
1: And kindness, you can only demonstrate it through love. Praise the Lord Jesus.
2: Amen.
1: The Holy Spirit produces love in a believer.
2: Chun maling ene nyualo ma I kumpo pala yew.
1: Praise the Lord Jesus.
2: Amen.
1: And it is very important that when you believe in Christ, the fruit of love has to come out very well. Praise the Lord Jesus.
2: Amen.
1: And one of the things that we need to talk about today is found in the book of, we're going to share the book of 1 John chapter 4, verse
2: 7
1: to
2: 8.
1: The book of 1 John chapter 4, verse
2: 7
1: to
2: 8.
1: Praise the Lord Jesus. 1 John chapter 4, verse 7 to 8.
2: Book
1: of John. Amen. Yes. Now, love reveals that we belong to God. Praise the Lord Jesus.
2: Amen.
1: And we're going to read that scripture. 1 John chapter 4. The book of 1 John chapter 4. We're going to read verse
2: 7
1: and
2: 8.
1: The Bible says,
2: Bible watchi,
1: dear friends,
2: Lurema,
1: let us love one another.
2: Mare ken kenwa.
1: For love comes from God.
2: Pien ma aki bot ruba.
1: Everyone who loves has been born of God.
2: Ngad moe ken ma maro dano aki bot ruba.
1: And knows God.
2: Bedo ngeo ruba.
1: Verse 8.
2: Chinga boro.
1: Whoever does not love does not know God.
2: Ngad ma pe ma pe maro. Nyongad me pe mar ma pe aki bot ruba.
1: Because God is love.
3: Bien Robin Enema.
1: Praise the Lord Jesus. Now, this is a revelation that came from John. Praise the Lord Jesus. That, dear friends, let us love one another. If you're a man, love your wife. If you're a parent, love your children. If you are a pastor, love the people you are leading them. If you are a boss in the workplace, you need to love the people you work with. Praise the Lord Jesus.
3: Amen.
1: And if you are someone working in a, you love your boss. Praise the Lord Jesus.
3: Amen.
1: The Bible says, let us love one another. For love comes from God. And whoever loves has been born of God. And that such a person knows God. Praise the Lord Jesus.
3: Amen.
1: So now the issue is those who hate one another. They don't know God. And the Bible says, whoever does not love does not know God. Because God is love. Praise the Lord Jesus.
3: Amen.
1: And now if you don't love your neighbor, you don't love you people around you. The Bible says you don't know God. Hallelujah.
3: Amen.
1: And this is very important that we need to learn from it. Praise the Lord Jesus.
3: Amen.
1: So I will give time to my brother Sam to say something small, what God has put in his heart. Amen.
2: Well, amen. Thank you.
1: Amen.
2: For your Dano Wayne.
1: Thank you so much.
2: Who
1: are listening us today?
2: I am by the name Pastor Sam.
1: Sam Ebong.
2: A branch pastor, Family Miracle Church, La Weadul.
1: Branch Mechanic Mati, La Weadul.
2: Today we are talking about love. When you talk about love, love is very big.
1: Ma tigin malach,
2: and it is very important.
1: Pierre doctor bene.
2: Some people, when you talk about love, they begin to grieve.
1: Jom kene kanyi loke lokuma gichawo luo dujima pola tai kumkoge.
2: But let's take it as love is from God.
1: Watero kero magi wanyo kene ni ma akibodlo ba.
2: Love is self-care.
1: Ma tima nyote opira kene.
2: Love is sacrificial.
1: Ma ini jala jala.
2: Love is kind.
1: Ma dok beru kikija.
2: Love. It is God's will toward others. And indeed, within this teaching, after us teaching or talking to you, you should be in position to understand
1: what.
2: I wonder those who are hating their brothers and sisters at home. I pity the people who are not showing love at home. I pity those who are in workplaces who are not showing love.
1: And I
2: really pity those who are in church who are not showing love. And yet we call ourselves to be born again. And every Sunday we are in church. And we are praising God. But when
1: we
2: come back in the community, we are not showing love. My dear, listener. Brother and sister, let's begin to practice love. Even Jesus himself showed us love. You look, when Jesus knew that Judah was going to betray him. If you look at John 13:1-17,
1: John chura padek ochak tin adi chel
2: you first start from one
1: John chura padek tin chel the evening meal was in progress and the devil had already prompted Judas the son of Simon Iscariot to betray Jesus knew that the father had put all things under his power And that he had come from God and returning to God. So he got up from the meal, took off his outer clothing and wrapped a towel around his waist. Verse 5, John chapter 13, verse 5. After that, he poured water into a basin and began to wash his disciples' feet, drying them with the towel that was wrapped around him. He came to Simon Peter, who said to him, "Lord, are you going to wash my feet?" Jesus replied, "You do not realize now what I am doing, but later you will understand."
2: Oh, yes.
1: Now said Peter, "You shall never wash my feet." Jesus answered, "Unless I wash you have no part with me." Then the Lord said to Simon and replied to him, "Do not just my feet, but my hands and my head as well."
2: You can stop there.
1: Amen.
2: Hallelujah.
1: Hallelujah.
2: Konen kit ma yitu berka kuokede.
1: See how Jesus has been living.
2: Keitamtingi.
1: You first think and meditate deep about it.
2: Kun benu ngiu ni Judah of betraying him.
1: He knew very well that Judas Iscariot is going to betray him. He still continued and washed the feet of Judas. But for us now in the community there, when someone does something wrong on you, you hold that person in your heart for even 2 years. You don't even have the spirit of forgiveness. And surely, according to the scripture, is God in you? God said himself very clearly that God is love. You don't love your neighbor. You witchcraft, you are there in it. If you are surely knowing God, you cannot bewitch my children. If my children are studying, you are so jealous about it. If my home is well and progressing, you almost want to die. Why don't you show love so that you also can be as good as I am? God is love. Love is everything. You, woman married, you have a reason to listen to this gospel today. It can be sometimes maybe you are not showing it. The good fruit to your husband. And that's why your husband is not loving you very well. It can also be you, a man. You are at home. You don't show love to your wife. You think about it. And you go deeper about it. Jesus knew very well that Judas was going to betray
2: him.
1: He picked his own towel and even cleaned
2: it.
1: You who is having some trouble in your life, you begin to demonstrate love. So that we can serve God honestly. In the book of 1 Corinthians, chapter 13, verse 1, the Bible tells us,
2: maybe you can read.
1: The book of 1 Corinthians, chapter 13, verse 1, the Bible says, "If I speak in tongues of men and of angels, but I do not have love, I am only sounding a gong and a clanging cymbal. If I have gift of prophecy and can fathom all mystery and knowledge, and if I have faith that can move mountain, but I don't have love, I am nothing.
2: Win my bear.
1: If I give all that I possess
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4: 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Lukene yu mana ye URSB, NSSF, World Creative Arts Foundation, OWC, UPRS, UTB, Uganda Wildlife Authority, ki Minister of Gender, Labor and Social Development, Uganda One Festival. We are one.

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3: 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Angwen.
4: First Corinthians chapter 13.
3: 13 maya chakai angwen gigabero.
4: Verse 4, the Bible says, love is patient, love is kind, it does not envy, it does not boast, it is not proud.
3: Amen, you can stop there.
4: Amen.
3: Giwai ma kuru. Hallelujah.
4: Amen. That love is patient.
3: Mabe jale.
4: Love sacrifices.
3: Mabe kwara kwara kinying dani anamare kunupe itunyu pe maranga money.
4: Love, you don't only speak outside that you love somebody and yet inside you don't love.
3: Ma obedu uba and kobi menyu mini nyud gin mabe kibola wore.
4: Love is God. That means you need to show good things to your people. Amen.
3: Five,
4: it says, it does not dishonor others. It is not self-seeking. It is not easily angered. It keeps no record of wrongs. Love does not keep the record of the wrong things that has happened. Whatever wrong thing you have done, you need to repent, ask people to forgive you. Others say they don't have money for paying rent to keep bad things in their heart. Others, they have rented a house of keeping records of all the bad things that has been happening. We don't need to rent a house for keeping record of bad things that has happened. For you, if your body is a house rented for keeping record of wrong things people have done. The Bible says our body is a temple of the Holy Spirit. Why do you need to keep those bad records in your life? Why do you hold somebody in your heart? Why is it that you don't show love and yet God is
3: love?
4: If you don't know how to show love, you learn it today. Today, as a church, we have thought that we need to speak about the fruit of love. People in Acholi, we don't love one another. That's why sometimes we don't experience the goodness of God. We see good things from other people. Here we are in the studio to really speak about love. Love your neighbor. Love people who are around you. Learn to show love, even if that person does not love you. The grace of God will be upon you. Sam, you are right. Praise the Lord.
3: Amen.
4: Amen. Amen. I just want to add something to what Pastor Sam has said.
3: Yes.
4: Hallelujah.
3: Amen.
4: We read a scripture in 1 Corinthians chapter 13, verse 1.
3: Wakwana wangiri Corinthians chapter
4: 13, verse 1.
3: Apara dek chinga chaka angwen magere apara gela angwen.
4: In verse 1 of chapter 13, the Bible says, if I speak in
3: tongue
4: of angels and of men, but I don't have love, if I don't have love, I am sounding a gong. Praise the Lord Jesus.
3: Amen.
4: Now, according to this letter that Paul has written, whatever you are doing, you need to do it out of love.
3: Gimoy ken ma inetimo in mira tim kima.
4: Praise the Lord Jesus.
3: Amen.
4: Because love is the first fruit that God want us to develop in us.
3: Ma ene gimoro ba miti wano don yi nikit mati yi anene.
4: Praise the Lord Jesus.
3: Amen.
4: According to this scripture, even if you are filled with the Holy Spirit and you pray in tongues, but that prayer, you are doing it so that people see you, that you can speak in tongues. The Bible says what you are doing is useless.
3: Bible, ma look at one jire ni. Kare peri dung, ini legi, ilep ma pari pari nye lego, ma de inuche lego.
4: Praise the Lord Jesus.
3: Amen.
4: Even in the radio today, even if we are preaching just because we are preaching inside us, we don't want you to change your life. The Bible says what we are doing is useless.
3: Praise the Lord Jesus. Amen.
4: And this one goes to all the people. Whether you're a husband, whether you're a wife, whether you're a boss in the workplace, whether you are working with the government, the Bible is calling us that whatever we do, we need to do it with love.
3: Amen?
4: Amen.
3: If you speak in law, the food that is being cooked with love, that food is differentiated. You will know that food is being cooked with love.
4: Praise the Lord Jesus.
3: Amen.
4: Amen.
3: The salt is well put.
5: They have served it well. Not only that, Dennis. The way that woman is so eager for you to eat her food.
4: Hallelujah.
3: Amen.
4: Now,
3: you have to do that thing with love. If you're cooking, cook with love. If you're washing even the clothes of your husband, you have to wash it with love.
4: God is
3: saying, if you do that, means you know God.
4: Praise the Lord Jesus. So teach more can more at your team. No mere what team kima.
3: Whatever you are doing, do it with love.
4: Karitia kwanyu chene mea mia bodlu chan. Kwan kima.
3: Even if you have given to the poor, you give it love.
4: Karitia mire me kima. Chene make miu kima. Karitiene netidi. Chene euniba. Beru pati chene mukene.
3: The money that is given with love, even if they give, it will be a different.
4: Mukene katia mine no mio no kero loke bodano weng.
3: Others when they give you, the whole community will know.
4: La mega no pay weng kano pay. Amen.
3: Amen.
4: So gin moke ken ma watia team ni team kima.
3: Whatsoever you are doing, do it with love.
4: Amen.
3: Yes.
4: Well, kuni kainan watiro a Lego Liz me to wepa la quad mote kainu bamber and panian ketemi and ekuni chamo.
3: We cha, kay win you.
4: Kay win you, we cha.
3: The song is strictly about love. God is love. Love is patient. If you love me, you don't talk about me in the public. Amen. You go to the market. This one doesn't love this one, the neighbor. If you see your friend selling, you feel like you want to die.
4: If you look at the terms of
3: being put under your stool, you find that.
4: Hallelujah.
3: Amen.
4: And to Bible, I give more can more at him what team came on.
3: Bible says that whatsoever we do, we have to do it with love.
4: Well, a team you get your phone in a phone came on.
3: Even your child, when you're teach them with love.
4: Hallelujah.
3: Amen.
4: Ni eoni, well, Jimmy, ne warm a bear.
3: Do things make things go well.
4: The park road, yes.
3: Amen.
4: Why can Nietzsche come at your phone, your phone you came on?
3: Even in the church, when we are preaching, we have to preach with love.
4: Hallelujah. Anywhere message my teacher about down to your kima.
3: The impact of what we are teaching will even go to the believers.
4: Liz, be careful. ngara chiel moy kanija borwa no timu gin mama pebe
3: please I remember one day I put one of
4: check me kanija wine gi caro down gin magi woni chat discipline amen
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4: ana ti lego ni kangaro mo timu gi maraj
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4: ka uti aketi woro me kanich ki ket
3: if you're putting under you on touch discipline
4: team ki ma
3: let's do it with love
4: kuno mir ni tini kuo pangati eoni mir loke
3: and the life of that person should be in position to change
4: in perte kwa gang
3: it is important even at home
4: monu kene goeli tieno madong be yerugi wi ulore
3: other parents or other women at home
4: madele anani mama pe
3: even there's not love
4: gipakro yesu
3: amen
4: aliga lega gin mok ken mighty team ni team kima
3: whatsoever you're doing you do it with love
4: angeni team winyo loka
3: I hope you are listening to me.
4: Loka inite winyene.
3: You are Lok really listening to me.
4: Loka ini kwa ni keriti. 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
4: Loki ini bukonyo we gantik meite.
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4: Loki ini bukonyo me yubulitini.
3: It will help you to groom your children.
4: Gin mo ike meite atimu team kima.
3: Whatsoever you're doing, do it with love.
4: Hallelujah.
3: Amen.
4: Ini ubiru gin malo baha loriye.
3: That's what was talking about.
4: And kawano timu kumano.
3: If you do it like that,
4: chi obubere mabaye borwa.
3: It will be well.
4: The pakro Yesu.
3: Amen.
4: Baba wa nwa malo moniwa.
3: The God talks about that we need to love our enemy.
4: Kaina no book pa Luke chura bichi yeltinge piru ber me we piru bor.
3: Keno if you look at the book of Luke chapter 6.
4: Piru
3: 20.
4: Book pa Luke chura bichi yeltinge piru ber me we piru bor.
3: 27 to 28.
4: Book pa Luke chura bichi yel
3: the book of Luke 6.
4: Piru chura bichi yeltinge piru ber.
3: Yes.
4: Bible why you are getting mama peer tech.
3: Yes.
4: Look at your BCL thing peer Bible why you.
3: Chapter 6.
4: Won jo ma winyu. Awajo botu ni umalu ku. Utimbe bot jo madagu.
3: Do well to those who hate you.
4: Ulam gum ikom jo machenu. Uleg pe jo manyaru. Ipatro Yesu.
3: Amen.
4: Bible tia why won miro malu ku.
3: You need to love your enemy.
4: Uma un umiruma jo magetilu kuo.
3: Love those who hate you.
4: Praise the Lord Jesus. Amen.
3: Yes.
4: Un jo mo winyo awajo boruni uma luku.
3: For you who listen, love your enemy.
4: Otimbe bojo madagu.
3: Do well to those who hate you.
4: Any time ni yori ngatatila kuoni Bible wa ini ma.
3: You think it is for you to love somebody who hates you?
4: Gipakro Yesu.
3: Amen.
4: And to Bible tia waini miru wa malu kuwa.
3: Bible saying that we need to love our enemy.
4: Watim gin mabe bojo madegwa.
3: We do good to those who hate us.
4: Eto bodwa ya chule kan dano getimu gin maraj bojo madagwa. 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
3: if you take away you think I can also not take away
5: I am Pastor Dennis is nario manu Bible gerre ko ywa ma lumone wa era money manu yin tite mo nyutuma borere no poti ameda mere ni timu girma chani do bere ni ni
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3: the best you can do you just use
4: kitwini you wish them well kitwini come from wakitwini ini wine
3: even from your heart we have to wish them well
4: we go one mabe
3: let them go away
4: to joke thing me well down
3: as they just pretend
5: monka come I moro digo ni te juye to na juye chumona discouraging you know cause somehow
4: discouraging do and to bible there why ni miro malu ku.
3: The Bible is telling us that we need to love our enemy.
4: Amen.
5: Yes.
4: Eto riego mahana no. 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
3: the spirit that has sent inside that person
4: ime kumene ene chuin pala kuhu
3: that's the spirit of the enemy
4: na bible tia wai mirima ala kuhuni
3: bible is telling us that we need to love
4: mama tia wai ni mirima keni eni kainen empty te karma tek pira tek leg pira bene
3: The love that we are talking about is that the love, if a person is going under a difficult situation, you need to show it to the person.
4: Pero technical bene, tiki gin mama mira lima lim.
3: If you feel like you need to visit the person, you visit the person.
4: Now I can give man and way in the year round table. Ana yeni, mung mano John in the yabo borani. Indong pe yabo.
3: Yes. If he or she used to reveal and you also used to reveal something about him outside, you stop it.
4: Amen. Waberung Jimmy Katie mi bore kong de legge ye.
3: Whatever you're giving
4: me, you
3: that person. You have to
4: pray.
3: Anything can easily happen.
4: Amen.
5: Kid, Pastor Dennis, I think Niki na medano failing many young. 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
3: Yes.
4: Amen. Hallelujah.
3: Amen.
4: So any mirror yao. PNB.
3: So now need wisdom.
4: PNB. And Jimmy mean be dear care.
5: And
4: gamma and chin and yellow bitchy. Shin and any and a gamma come a bed, don't you gonna go to a cocky cover machol, kerkon guanma, yeah, utter chin guan rio co yeah, utter joga, keep a chin guan ri in a care, wet quop and a megan ri in a kumero, chibelok Jimmy in a team of mirror.
3: Yeah.
4: Paul Karam, come here, Jimmy, get your mind, pay tissue, and get out of the Me come, Jimmy. Will to carry, me to carry. Amen?
3: By sugar.
4: Me come, Jimmy. More your man, I know.
3: Give tangible things.
4: Pian Kay and wait here to carry, eh? To carry our kicking yard. Amen. Any can and pay tissue, you know me, could you? Kid on Kachalo, boggy, more, you don't will buy me. Amen. Mm-hmm.
3: Direct from the market.
4: And oh, your team carry kun. Ato chiene pole, it's a little bit tricky. Chiene pole, ma arter tuyo kare. Any team man?
3: Yes, Pastor Dennis.
4: Amen.
3: Maybe let me have something little.
4: Apen gino mama na.
3: It is okay.
4: Pen.
3: Yeah. Ena yeni inuni carry down the team kimaraj. Pull down umoko kichungeni ngaderaj.
4: Now, let me translate his question. He says, when people. Somebody is doing something bad, everybody will put it in their heart that so and so is bad. It can be the devil who has entered in that person.
3: Right.
4: Even that person can be a pastor doing something bad. Doing the work of God, praise the Lord. What you can do, pray for that person. You are right. That person can change. It's possible. It is true. 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
4: 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Amen.
3: Amen.
4: Amen.
3: Amen. Yes.
4: Hallelujah.
2: So, look at you, American Pastor Dennis, yes. Pastor Sam, and I. Kai tikere la money makamegi miero instead of fighting la money only back kere kai lega to change that is the only thing
4: exactly
2: yes
4: exactly makai lego la long money no lock no lu ba iyum petwe amen
3: yes
4: kidon kawatia dolo banano dakia wa don teacher wa gene wa be mi ucha wa gunu go chi ma mira log gene chen mati John Machel chura dirty nga par a par bon we ka kwan kon
3: yes you right
4: John Machel chura dirty nga par bon
3: John 18
4: chura
3: 1 to 18
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3: yes
4: amen John Machel I think chura ngwana ye ngwan tinga par bor let me see
3: for
4: par bor
3: 18
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3: yes
4: amen John Machel chura dak tinge apa we abor
3: 3
4: First John chapter 3 verse 18
3: yes
4: tells us something very important dear children let us not love with words or speech
3: luteno pemiro ma ke lok
4: but with action and in truth.
3: Omiroma kitit
4: kiada
3: kada
4: kipakro Yesu.
2: Amen.
4: Now tingiri ni wine ma peki nyurki lock again.
3: Yes, love is not shown with
4: words.
3: The words only.
4: Amen. But with truth and action.
3: Kiada kitit makunkun
4: kipakro Yesu.
3: Amen.
4: Eti noni panyang kintu boru kera teme kere Liz. 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
3: I don't know from yes I baby Liz.
4: Inoni danu maro, danu nyuru maki dog keken.
3: People show love with words.
4: Makai unye la choro, tia umu, tia vualo dao.
3: I love you.
4: Amari tutuwa dao na.
3: I love you so much.
4: Amari ya.
3: I love you.
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1: Yeah.
0: Yes.
1: Wa for tutual jomu
2: go much.
1: Jomu go chim.
2: Those who called.
1: Ki jomu bera winywa.
2: And those who are listening to us.
1: Ah, tamatini gini don wakere teach.
0: Mm.
2: My word is that let's put it into practice.
1: Ki don bera kapelare aligini mi kuonyo.
2: If you are not born again, you give your life to Christ.
1: Well, twin melem chakteli.
2: And let the Holy Spirit lead you.
1: Amen.
2: Yes.
1: Alego no nuo lokeni.
2: Repeat this after me.
1: No alone. Why would Yesu? Alego ni te makisa.
2: Forgive me, Jesus.
1: Pibal du chumatim.
2: For all my sin.
1: Ngolnya oki vugmeto.
2: Remove my name from the book of death.
1: Chonya vugmekwa.
2: I write my name in the book of
1: life. Anakwaer chatan.
2: I refuse the
1: devil. Vola ne duchu.
2: If all is lies.
1: Ye Yesu.
2: I accept Jesus.
1: Me beru water.
2: To be my personal savior.
1: Kabla lana.
2: And my personal savior.
1: Inying Yesu.
2: In the name of Jesus.
1: Amen.
2: Amen.
1: Let's pray.
2: Walego.
1: Father, we thank you for the word we have shared. I pray for those who have heard us. That Lord Jesus, you change their life. Let those who are hating one another out of this word that we have shared, Lord, may you teach them how to love their neighbor. Teach them how to love their enemies. I cover them with the blood of Jesus. Pray for those who are sick, that Lord, you touch them and heal them in the name of Jesus. Thank you, Lord. In Jesus' name.
0: Amen.
1: Amen. Our church is called Family Miracle Church.
2: Can you talk about Family Miracle Church?
1: We are located at Chukalot.
2: One wanung at Chukalot.
1: And our first service starts at 7.
2: Lego machel chaka chachel.
1: We stop at 9.
2: Gik cha dek.
1: And second service starts from 9.
2: Mario chaka cha dek.
1: We stop at 1:30.
2: Wa o gik cha a beer or kedaka pier dek.
1: Amen. And then we also have a special program, which is today. We have written to some leaders. And they have accepted to come and pray with us today. Among the guests who is visiting us today, the area MP for Badege Laibi. Amen.
2: Mm-hmm.
1: We ask him to come and we pray with him. Pray for them. So he has accepted our invite. And we are having a prayer starting at 8. We are stopping at midday. Amen. And then the woman MP for Gulu City is also part of the people coming today. Amen.
2: Hey.
1: And then our mayor. Praise the Lord Jesus.
2: Amen.
1: Hallelujah.
2: Amen.
1: So I ask you to come and we pray for our leaders. We are just having a special session of praying with them. Please come and we pray for our people. That God should lead them. Amen.
2: Amen.
0: Amen.
1: And then my number.
2: Namatima.
1: Is 0776. Another 76. 72. 68. Amen. I repeat. 0776. Another 76. 72. 68. Thank you so much. God bless you. See you next Sunday.
0: Right, neno la win radio wagioka kan ki family miracle it na chabit manyen ana yedok gero bibedi kare mono medugo bare yunge wa bibedi kare mono medugo kere mono Pastor Maureen mono mezowe pelok la yin radio makamege.
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0: 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So you didn't want any better MP queen, you be chair, no, it's a fancy. 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
1: But come on, it is the pole. 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I like a many more foundation body, why FC, why not pay pink about a door for only one, a pink, more, and take a pack me better before you meet the door school, more again, go district. So can we go with them? Yeah, what? Yeah, no, can we go with you?
2: One, it was door to that.
3: King Gang Music.
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2: Hello
1: Yes
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1: for you, Johnny Benny? 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What to look at Anki Quene?
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2: It's a big day for the people of Uganda, but I'm taking the lead in making that statement.
3: Government is sending money, and this program is demand-driven, and people are now fearing to get this money.
2: We don't have any clear data on disability. This makes planning very, very difficult. And normally we have been working on this work.
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5: Good nutrition and antenatal care kit. Six mothers told. Uganda National Examination Board extends candidate registration deadline for 2026 national examinations, and parents of Kenya school fire victims await official identification. I am Agweng Liz with the latest news. Pregnant mothers in Pare District have been encouraged to prioritize good nutrition and attend antenatal care services to improve maternal and child health outcomes and reduce complications associated with poor nutrition during pregnancy. This call was made during a district advocacy engagement on multiple micronutrient supplements, where health officials, government representatives, and stakeholders emphasized the importance of balanced diets, early antenatal care, and accurate health information for expectant mothers. Ambrose Onwech, the acting assistant district health officer in charge of maternal and child health in Pare District, said antenatal care attendance remains essential in protecting both mothers and unborn babies. Onwech said the pregnancy increases nutritional demands on women, making it important for mothers to access health services and receive proper nutritional support during pregnancy. Augustine Umongin, the deputy resident district commissioner for Pade District, emphasized that a healthy population is critical for national development, saying investments in maternal health are necessary to build stronger communities and secure the country's future workforce. Representing the Minister of Health, Sola Kagwa emphasized that nutrition during pregnancy is critical because mothers are now nourishing both themselves and their unborn babies. Lamuor District authorities have banned all public gatherings, music concerts, entertainment shows, and football matches as part of heightened efforts to curb the spread of the Ebola virus in the border district. Speaking on our reporter yesterday, the Lamuor Resident District Commissioner, Mr. Komakech William, who also chairs the District Ebola Task Force Committee, announced the ban as a preventive intervention aimed at safeguarding communities along the South Sudan border following directives issued by the Minister of Health. The affected areas include Palabek Kal, Palabek Ugili, Palabek Nyimur, Lukung, Agoro, Lamuor Town Council, Lukung East Sub-County, Madopei, Palabek Kal, Potira Sub-County, and Lamuor Town Council, all considered high-risk entry points due to frequent cross-border movement. Lamuor is also one of Uganda's major refugee hosting districts, with refugee settlements in Palabek Kal, Palabek Nyimur, and Palabek Ugili currently hosting an estimated 213,000 refugees, mainly from South Sudan. Authorities fear that the large and mobile population could increase vulnerability to the spread of the deadly virus if strict preventive measures are not enforced. In the national bulletin, The executive director of the Uganda National Examinations Board, the UNEB, Dan Odong, has briefed the media on the ongoing registration of candidates for primary leaving examinations, PLE, Uganda Certificates of Education, UCE, and Uganda Advanced Certificate of Education, UACE. Speaking at the Uganda Media Center in Kampala, Odo announced that the normal registration period for all candidates has been extended to July 30, 2026, to accommodate newly accredited examination centers. He added that there will be an additional one-month period for late registration, which will attract surges. For privately sponsored candidates, the registration fees remain Uganda shilling 34,000 for primary leaving examination, 164,000 Uganda shilling for Uganda Certificate of Education, and 186,000 Uganda shillings for Uganda Advanced Certificate of Education. Late registration attracting a surge of 100% for Uganda Certificate of Education and 50% for Uganda Advanced Certificate of Education candidates will run from July 1st to July 31st, 2026. There will be no further registration after that, he emphasized. According to Dom, the government will continue paying registration fees for candidates sponsored under the Universal Primary Education, UPE, and Universal Secondary Education, USE, and Universal Post-O-Level Education and Training Programs. 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Coming in from elsewhere in Africa, anguished parents have been gathering at Otumishi Girls' School in central Kenya since Thursday for news of their daughters following a suspected arson attack that killed 16 pupils. Frustrated by the long wait, as students were held back on the premises, they are demanding answers from the authorities as to the whereabouts and identities of their children. The fire in the early hours of Thursday morning tore through the upper floor of a dormitory at the boarding school, which had 135 bunk beds. The uncertainty has been unbearable. Among those waiting was John Mururi, a father of 13-year-old student Nicole Mururi, who has been waiting to hear about the fate of his daughter. The bodies of the 16 students were taken to a government hospital morgue on Thursday and were undergoing DNA testing to ascertain their identities. In the international bulletin, a Russian drone hit a block of flats in Romania, causing a fire and injuring two people, Romanian officials say. Friday's incident in the eastern town of Galati, near the border with Ukraine, was condemned by Romania's fellow members of NATO and the European Union. Ukraine said it proved again that Russia posed a real threat to Europe. Romanian President Nicoșor Dan said the drone was likely hit by Ukrainian air defenses over Kyiv's territory, altering its trajectory. Russian President Vladimir Putin later questioned whether the drone was Russian. Drones fired by Russia have strayed into Romania a number of times during the four-year war with Ukraine, but it is the first time Romanians have been heard.
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5: Constant innovation, early detection systems, and a forward-looking approach are key for insurers to survive and grow amid the current disruptive and rapidly evolving business environment, experts have told the industry. The financial sector is among those that have been most affected by disruptions over the past few years, including the COVID-19 pandemic and subsequent lockdowns, the Russia to Ukraine war, U.S.-Israeli-run geopolitical tensions, and shifts in U.S. trade, investment, and foreign policy, among others. To survive such times, industry leaders must constantly ask questions and think outside the box on how to navigate today's complex business landscape, categorized by uncertainty, disruption, and rapid technological advancement if they are to drive sustainable growth. Peter Kimbowa, the team leader at a CEO Summit and former NSSF board chairperson, told the 68th CEO's meeting called by the Insurance Regulatory Authority of Uganda that CEOs ought to be curious and willing to operate in an environment shaped by disruption, technological advancement, and evolving customer expectations.

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0: And then the young woman get a kitty walking.
2: Amen.
0: Afo you been a Joe Louis studio.
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0: Yes.
3: Well, go to buy bed, try to rot me qua, cody tea come qua, tearny rot me moin, in a guag one, where color tear and give win your lucky, money I tear, you were all coin gain, dear Maja, in your yes, Cassandra.
0: Amen.
2: Amen.
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2: Amen.
1: Bobby Chargadeno, a jeer by John Chora Deck. Yes, again, can echo them. Chain tear down more, a kilo parishio. My yen echo them. My aunt nuts, a chill cake and jaw, my dear Majodia. And I'll be about yes, a duo, watching illa phone. Wang in illa phone, my aki bottle Bien petting at ma, ma twer to you, la newt meno, ma in it to you, Caloban petty quede. Yes, Docker Yenny, I did the witching. Down a capping in your ality and Mario, petwer on an okay, Paloba. Neco demo penny, down get wear on your lining, cadoti. Twer don your doggy or new rupa mene, tea and Mario, chicken your alley. Yes, Docker Yenny, I did the witching. Down on capping you are like a peak, a chin, petwear donny cape aloba. 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Kichuin tie kameno. 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
5: 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Bachelor Degree, Ali Pierre Bidwe Dek, Certificate, Keep Diploma, Ali Pierre Dewe Dek again, Samizi Training Institute of Social Development, Wachone, Kidulmi Yuvita, Watie, Jangam Punyama Dit 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
4: And well, yes, ah, only our neko demo is a parabit.
2: Oh, yeah.
4: Oh, why Luba Marlo Kumen?
2: Yes, Umio Yango,
4: yeah, what a chill again.
2: Yo, we're gone, I'm not.
4: Yama, yeah, and
2: oh, yeah.
4: Gulim Kuoma Petum.
2: Yeah, go actor.
4: Go actor, I'm Gulim Kuoma.
2: Manuti, can you qua, quality, and you can. I very successfully quali in the can make it a pilipi wajoni. Ni tiu no pe eat. Pe eat again.
4: That we know. You know, do you gigin, mammyaro, or me le wiju maggi?
2: That is.
4: Tam gikim made your middle man kick.
2: Yes.
4: The uncle may pull down.
2: Yeah.
4: Chow and watch it. Down for me. I'd like, I don't know.
2: Yes.
4: You know, no, but I'd like a come any a year.
2: Yes.
4: And a chunion, a tear may work in
2: the. A dear canoe. Oh, and on like a tin in no bonu when you wanking up. Kk chan doku dong money mag chole ke kan si ne bichar pen pen yang ni kwoli chani kitiu pire kiriki gir ni mo pe
4: Hallelujah. And to chewing in a pack of
2: cool. Yeah. And it don't dinner. And it don't dinner there. And it did by your mugging good years. You can't ever go in young, but energy are tired. It made a very way. You don't take a tail.
4: One gang called Wama
2: Deep
4: Polo.
2: Deep Polo. 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
4: Yes, watika koro la lawa.
2: Yes.
4: Mabi ya kikunu.
2: Yo.
4: Ene ruwa tuwa yeso.
2: Ehe, Mary.
4: Ene bila kukumu wa marachi.
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4: Ma pa.
2: Yellow, dear, dear young local, Tibuni John, Ben Tibuni Tiki Jan, waiting on Mary. Quo,
4: Quo,
2: Betty, Birata,
4: man, my logoni.
2: Yo,
4: man, Pemant Giraga, Pedil, come and get Raga, my log.
2: Yo,
4: you take a look in my logoni, Pian, my logoni, and you want to come.
2: Yes,
4: well, downtown, many. Oh, well, I'm here for a night, Pila Megoma. Ah, Rapta, don't you? I will make
2: a Rapta,
4: I think I will watch it. Yeah, Jackie Lobo, Lubank, Lobo, and a car, Madame Bala,
2: my own dad, Timmy, okay,
4: I want to kill a man, okay, Doctor.
2: That is.
4: Down upon a yan, I'll be a remake with free cook when men
2: don't buy. Ah, more don't me go.
4: You
2: don't know my Benny Oya Tom. Nana Berga Balocana, got you get a carpe come top on me. Ay, look a young Benucci, give her better way. Ay, what got that way, doctor? Are you quarreled away? No, you're a young Berga.
4: Why are you not learning?
2: Why are you not learning? I take a tear and I
4: can
2: know. We have
4: your mother up a minute. Go win.
2: Go win.
4: Won't not win luck.
2: Yeah.
4: We are not going to be able to do it.
2: Yes, and no, no, quite in young constitution.
4: No,
2: constitution, whatever we're doing. And you're petting,
4: yeah,
2: come,
4: me a wine, and be like a coma marachi.
2: Come, and
4: I'll tell you, come, and me,
2: yes,
4: won't you get there?
2: Yeah,
4: mammy, it were,
2: yeah,
4: make a jam and do you eat a lodge.
2: Hallelujah,
4: amen.
2: Baby, the touch, and the mink. Matira maji chura chora chora chora ko kemi polo sin no no be peniang ibir meka tit pilo boni keken pikumi ma top eni imdir ma e no e yo lar diru
4: ma
2: tuera
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2: hallelujah
4: amen
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4: You
2: work, get it. You think about petty at it, pecuni chan. So a deck, a parabero, a parabor, parabon.
4: Don't come out more by the odd paloban. 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PM odd paloban ling. Won't you come my odd man? Not more, pelp volle canne. Catch a down on my kin, tamane, ria,
2: noble
4: man. And come me a lock or dog lamming.
2: Yah,
4: come where do dog Maria.
2: Hallelujah. And you don't tin young attacker.
4: Well,
2: ayo,
4: well, not more, pelp volle canne. Catch it down on my ikim woo tamoki knee, a react, a lobo man.
2: Yeah.
4: And call me a daco lock or dog lamine.
2: Yes!
4: Call me a ye.
2: Mere ye!
4: Cray lock a dog lamine.
2: We're in any intimate big when you, they don't give my logo, woe, woe, woe, woe, woe, woe, woe, woe, woe, woe, woe, woe, woe, woe, woe, woe, woe, woe, woe, woe, woe, woe, woe, woe, woe, woe, woe, 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
0: 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One when dear my will be ratty ba. See why we are dear. Yeah, why you do?
1: Yeah, why you need a naughty and a little child?
0: No, go on. I'm be on the channel.
1: All right. Yes, Lawin Radio for you, Bedu Kedwa, Yuba Monument, the Sunday Gospel Explosion, Manu, Chari Chawa Pa, we are Yona, Igum Chawa Yadek, Narachin Chabit Manyen, and I, you know, what we be the car monument do, Kedatia Bochin, Paylock Laying Radio Station, Makamegi, Abson Tikabino, Kilokom Kwan, Kitib Makamege, Pay Bedicare, Monomeking, and no, and I wait me, what a church you may decor in.
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0: justice and constitutional affairs
3: that is now an appointment ki mean ire level e no make law no ministry e no ni buying a president
0: yeah.
3: He was appointed there now department me ministry of justice and constitutional affairs obi beri ma bere da kama obene tela tela mo pore bi department tela level me tela tela mal ti beno bi yobo department eno ni kidong eno bi ngeyo kit meti kidano mati under ministry of justice and constitutional affairs kuma
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3: 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Wero ngo, now, Gen matie majui, where we know when everything rises and falls on leadership.
0: Yes.
3: Tie there is what we call dedication, mamigi.
0: Mine.
3: Mine ni. Iromo mine ama be metich. Waket kong ni, wakanyote ni, on the scale, wakanyote ni, leadership level li, ki ainin, your dedication.
0: Yes.
3: Now, dedication ni chalo in absent.
0: Yes.
3: Romo berwe ya pa haka enene. Eno ka leadership level li, level metele ni, Tiario. Manure need the level of your effectiveness. Very titiri.
0: Very low.
3: Very low effectiveness.
0: Yes.
3: This is the overall result. Ma in because telani titiri. 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Ma be. 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Manyuri ni, with the same dedication ma initi kwere, effectiveness level li. Now, your effectiveness level. Ine anu kata mete kwere.
0: Yes.
3: Manyuri ni, don pa gangkwan, kiti muje mabe weng, ah weng dugi winga, we tell her. Kume anu ko?
0: Yes.
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0: No, but you repair buying in.
1: Idea.
0: You know. Idea, don't buy into any. People buy into the leader before they buy into the vision. But you know, you don't tell pa yin chala hiri, pa hiri man who built in tima bear de da. 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Then ngo, they buy. Kwae people buy into the leader before they buy into the what? The vision. We mao may better win you better way ni. Neno na tie ginuma niti kuman. They first buy into in. Dani ah, kong they buy into the leader. Then in di ikeru ngo, neno ni.
1: Yes.
0: Your vision. Then people buy the vision because they now buy you. Nema. But you know, in peram ke vision ma be material ni guardan bo pe ni obetime ni ning.
1: Okay.
0: Pe obetime. 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
0: 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Because genetic concern, how are you monitoring these schools? 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
0: Mwa aberga lok private school ki government school.
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0: 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So, look, money, madam, Loro, basing on Jimmy, Machon, the Jan. 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
1: But think again, Mote. Indeed, performance in government school are improving over years. And the Karmo Karangage no petty mabed to a pole private. Were enrollment first day on your first week, Karma Kwan Chake. 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Era noni pa, enrollment palutien kwan on the first week. 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
0: Yes.
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3: 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You are not the accounting officer chairman. Don't intimidate me. I will hand over the key to the cow, not you. You don't own any property and you are not accountable to any property.
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3: 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I've already resigned and that is it.
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6: 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You need to be young in a position like administrator. Administration is just a positional thing. You are given a position as head teacher. To lead this school somewhere, where do you want? I must take this school from Kubeti Madong performance now. You are getting Lutiano now. Amir ni lutiano P, lutiano kwa ikan kwan, P1 kwa beto on average, P1 to P7 beto lutiano average, PRB, that is our target. Kano kama lutiano kwan pe o PRB. 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That is neno. 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Ti wain, okay. Men wang in Mahadek, Miano Tianwa, P1 bit me up your beat. Way P7, Manuni, Kirma, OP7, no what you Tian Jock, a liberty, give me a beat. A liberty, a PR beat. Come on, go.
5: Yes.
6: Nero pa, Aidi. Now, Kaidi ticket Nero, class dog, no way, one balloon, you know, the Tian don't go betica being Gangwan, Umia don't know, Clabier, or Amiran Clabier, Guchak Berigangwan, Nero, Kirmano, Aidi ticket, no call you book you for your name.
5: Laditinka Nero, all a teacher's ticket Nero, pay them why any a teacher more pay a vision on your plan, made on school.
6: Yes.
5: Rightly, managing school part, ki managing gang. Machado Lacho, get Dagon and Red Gangi, Nicono, a child of my poor. Papa Tiapian. A teacher before your class, Wang. A teacher without tear cacaini. A teacher pechero cafunio lutiano, Wang cachere. There are teachers there. Magifunio lutiano, Maggie.
6: Yes.
5: A school smoker, no, ne. Lok michani society, tie beneca contributing. Pego matiga di olinuru. Latin quan bin in school, Makej Nero. He's not active use, he's not active in schools. Age kama bojo. Binu late, korogoyo. Look me books no pere, concentration pere. Schools mo kena beni no ni lufonye ti manak. And it a teacher be merited we ichoy report a district pick it chole a teacher lufonye mauromo. Lutiro kwan poro pen inaegi tika neno in machalo la bal. And on a ticket inadequate materials benetie textbooks pere. Jem mo kena me funye ma pat no no school. Enter the same government on your district tika beno ka demoting in.
6: Now let me tell you something.
5: Yes.
6: We should not create a reason to perform poorly. A reason to back up poor performance. We should not create a reason. Yes. We should not create a reason. Now. Reason for a school not to perform well is what we want to create. Chi do what jinga ye chi result not to be marai. An pamar no money. What get no reason now? When they come like, kuberi want to take a lot of politician. Politician die mo magi ngayo bitu kui full. But wadon watika don ikingang kujia. The constituency wa ikwena wani watika don wa pay ka don
5: la
6: rapé but we have good politician Ugandan we have good politician but we don't have good leaders who want to take us somewhere leaders who want to metero come on tela en man magi biru kwini power ni lobo don tela aki passion itwin in.
5: Yes, as a leader, I should be accountable. Uh-huh. But the accountability must be fair. It must be fair.
6: And angeni the Lamuwa district local government. Maguti mugine.
5: This is happening almost
6: everywhere.
5: Yes,
6: and it must happen, and it must continue to happen.
5: To even in secondary school, kineroni ka performance simarai balpa e teacher.
6: Eh, ti wachini the reason why I'm saying why everything rises or falls on leadership. Gimana Ramadan unyo ubidugu ping depending kitma la tela tika telo jome iye kenyu kitma hidi tika tikwere ki tufonye ne kitma director tika tikwere ki tika ne kitma director tiyu kilu nyuri ne kitma 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our mind. Our mind is also a terrible resource. Mawati kwele. 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
5: Yes.
6: Ngatma miyo biru miyo kero kidano, watimu gine, watimu gine, watimu gine, gine ntime. 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
5: Katimu ne.
6: Dano wengu choo. It's in Yangwa.
5: Yes.
6: So that's why when he came in district, don't care a couple down. Any power when he carry a mugiba?
5: Yes.
6: Be an appointment and begin me a no, you may join it in the phone. You may join it in the phone.
5: The phone.
6: So kadi fonyo ni ama ko ni waya kiti metro education officer ngaruma ni kemero ngaruma ni mebera edi indong ya applying
5: yes
6: kai ya applying cheri timu interviewing waya in be dong na dong wa appointing in chalungwa
5: a teacher yes
6: nerwe but John, what a bit of head teacher. And let me give you the bone.
5: Yeah.
6: Head teacher wa igulusina, ubero Nyero Paulinas. Mr. Nyero.
5: Yes.
6: No for you a biology. Just take it, biology. Sina 4 and 3, biology. Nyero and Noterwa. Na det Nyero. Physics, 3 and 4, Mr. Kibwara, deputy. Chemistry, 3 and 4, Madame Gien. So, you know any. Ilaibi College, Ukulu, Mr. Ukulu, used to teach us A-level geography. Maoberi Kulu Public, our head teacher was Charles Opiarabar Moi. Nufunwa mathematics. So, you know, he leads by example. Like example, there's one head teacher, Muberi Kiriandongo, Church of Uganda. Chawa pario, meo diku. John, that was around 1988-87. You know, Mr. Banduni, take a phone. Madame, worry you when you do an MTV look at Kwan. Even until in the evening, is the last person my phone you can Kwan, is the first person my phone you deco. P7 and P6. Mathematics. So, you know, the teacher sets the example. My Jomo Kenny will follow. You get it?
5: Yes.
6: Jomo Kenny will follow. Gilubu in. Where in Nanka, when you go in, ki koba hedi manyuni entiki gin weng me konyo jomu kene ini me don malo ke nera hedi don perwata ki daron pene daron ni enraj no ene doesn't have is not a leader of the people skill people person there's a lot of things ma weni kuberi wano tiki politician maduanda da politician mago beru igulu district mago beru umoro district mago beru kuli but daron manon kwa gyo lakwe is there a development
5: laga
6: Ikuwa pa down tie.
5: Beru chalo watire ya la wala chel. 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
6: 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En kira chel chel chel.
5: Yes. Itapu ni lake, pobi lake.
6: Pobi lake. That mean ni, ke winyo kip chene ma Uganda tikwere. Chipe ni weni, we have so much politician, but we don't have leadership in the politician. We have so many head teachers, but we need to create leadership. Pia ni, kimi chala administrator, ine nungube. But you don't know how to lead. Peggy Funny, how to lead? What do you improve? You'll be like an inning.
5: Lapun kaina mot is society, mamaigwa. Community has a lot to support lock me performance.
6: Yes.
5: Kato peny. And a teacher ati yele. In your schools, wa ini ba, kariwa pa government, ki lock lorada. Mieta ni support, ki bodlo nyuri lock me chante, ki joy mukene. 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
6: Eno wego anna nena chakwa ni. 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
5: okay
6: now we should not have a reason to explain our failure. Our failure in life is greatly dedicated to us. There are factors which are now there are two things umir kwa ngene
5: yes
6: there's gimana mwa contributing factor and you can why explain kwa
5: yes
6: contributing factor
5: no makelo jembe
6: makelo gine ni then there is determining factor
5: madong moko da moka
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5: they are not basic
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6: 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so ke now la more district comes to make those changes no penny good now ni we factor and then you report you look on ngakonwa when go now when chido ngu no ni nem chalo ngwa tela quand on va lock 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
5: clinical school. But did we support the leadership? Because.
6: Pingwa gulu public manara po lake.
5: Because society, Makun, they are supporting the leaders.
6: Even the other one, Lutien, when
5: parents their money are was supporting
6: there,
5: the leaders.
6: California, TA classes, TA Jimmy Wang was there. It was the leader's problem. 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
5: Lawin radio wegi wanyuak kachelki in niyo deko in yano matin yub mekwan be. 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Hello?
7: Hello?
5: Yes.
7: Hello?
5: Hello, wati winye man nga?
7: Hello?
5: Wati winye maleng mana nga?
7: Hello?
5: Hello, Speak FM?
7: Hello?
5: Oh.
7: Hello?
5: Hello?
6: Wanyo lore.
7: Hello?
5: Wati ka winye mabela dit?
7: Hello?
5: Okay. 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
5: Hey, yo.
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5: From Dugati, network time yellow woman, but line what it will not a beer a beer, a beer and when, a chill and when, a bichel, a beach, you deco in your matin. Yeah. Hello, speak FM. Hello? Yes.
7: Apoyo.
5: Apoyo, manga?
7: Man, Sam Labora.
5: Yes, Sam Labora.
7: Yeah. I never got a look in the manak. 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Whatever catch up a gangquana tere pa the new Maguloge. 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This is a madira vega. Eto accountability and gin mutin canuru with pull at the end, gin mutin tere. It is a can animal to you, animal of one and one good war. It is a Pagaramo category at the a war, but it is a panel there. But you take a war, my baby, one of you will take a win. You take a choir, it is a panel accountability, my it is a ticket me and one. Again, Colum Muk and the political way to go, one good for the can man of one and one more. 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
7: hello Ya, apa ya ba apa? 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
5: Yes, Jasper.
7: Yes, apa ya lah point tinker.
5: Apa ya?
7: Nah, gina lah mahu timo do kagi timo comprehensive audit ba.
5: Yes.
7: No bad. But apa ni ada performance sikan, then, no.
5: But just by comprehensive you meaning yet performance is the yardstick of everything in education.
7: Yes, performance is the yardstick.
5: Yes. Then what comprehensive are you talking about?
7: There are a lot of things that happen in school settings. I'm still sometimes when you're retaining it, you know. Pastor, you know the rate of Adventism, which happened in our institutions, especially the village. Majority of the American, what support is the L21 vision for the government pastor within the institution, your foundation body? Leadership is not a long acting position. So, the recounting, the comprehensive evidence, only this ethic has been supported by the parents, by the by the LC structure, the founding body, how they only act, but it's still not performing. No, they are not to do it. Otherwise, those other factors will remain to start the league and the new edition award. But another one is school in Melbourne. Do you know that the most important thing in a school is not even education itself? The main ranking number 7 school of a 10 school. The Kadar Pochin will strike immediately. Number 2, utilities. Utilities, the electricity, because they have learned, can't pay the school will come to a standstill. By the time you need to know, it's down spending on education. We have spent on food, you have spent on utilities. By the time you can't pay the school, by the time you come to matters of education, you know, the only thing of the Honaho, then you cannot buy a materials, next one, and all these kind of things, up and all that. All those factors contribute to poor performance. So look at this before, but it's very comprehensive. Then we just keep protecting those people year in, year out. Let good political statements, you know what to get at you. So that is why last time I'm proposing this leaders in the district could put a bylaw where everyone support in collecting that small fee. Now, talking to you, see, I'm on a call every day. One day, I don't know, red alcoholism, alcoholism. I don't know, then you know. Like, I don't know, was not making a mistake. You're on a call every day, and so you tell them just to bring it down.
5: Yes.
7: No big deal is this in Mata Hadada.
5: My foot page Jasper, as the head teacher, administrator, as the school, Lutiano Bichel Magian Guchulu fees, Pierre Rio Moema Pegachuli, can't you concentrate on the few Magutiago Magini to pass exams?
7: But you know, they call it
9: many economies joining our economies of care.
5: Yes.
9: We have the thing about this culture. I think all the school look for this area. So we.
5: But, Rizal po bino ki kwanyo ko mugati o ki dogi bero e teacher dong pe mete mere dong ki puony ngata pat bi bero e teacher meno ti kin jemu kana ma wano ti kana nene yan matin ka che ti yo ma be 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Pierre de Guyangwen is not a small number, by the way,
6: taker. No, no, I foy Jomogo e Chimi. Kenan district any energy choil for you, by the way.
5: Yes.
6: District. Kerekani manager may speak to any Nat Madoro, Kere Incuberidoro, Quanbe, program, Quanbe, my bay. 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
5: No,
6: you would not. That is it. Deniango wa.
5: Yeah,
6: you would not keep you. Kiri kano ni speak enene dongi nayo program be pere dong program kwanbe dong pere ngatumiro do pere kube dong melgeti karuwe program pangarama dong pe program pe. Do you think the management joma mio advert dong pe kabiru? You think management may forward the magi loyal radio speak would keep the manager?
5: But are they supporting the management or the system?
6: That's what I'm asking you.
5: Yes.
6: Assuming everything is there and program dong pere program kwanbe pere
5: pere.
6: So. When everything rises and falls on the what? On
5: leadership.
6: The leadership. Even the leadership may forward it. Their support to the station, anywhere where the station grows.
5: Yes.
6: If they reduced support to the station, station may charge Dakoping. Come manager, be repeating my bear station. Come manager, team my bear. In here, make it speak. Tika ile dark with the man. You get it?
5: Yes.
6: So everything when it rises. Now, Beda Hedi, Achiel, Genamiro, is just an appointment.
5: Kichimo.
6: Kichimi me Beda Hedi. Kichimi may be head of department, may chemistry, may geography, may sports, may extracurricular. Then kichimu dani gangwa. Now kala phone money, pingo kichimu ngar money. 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
5: Yeah.
6: Kibi kero.
5: Pege kero.
6: Pege kero. 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
5: Yes.
6: So kangaruma ni nero peka timu. 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We bear it like manager. He must create himself like a person who better can go any kamani.
5: Yes.
6: Kadung chako casting vision between the nyoro. 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
5: Yes.
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5: Yes.
6: An ki yer an la wang du nyoro.
5: Yeah.
6: Ki madame palutua.
5: Mm.
6: Igang kwan.
5: Mm.
6: So, an bere cha la wang du nyoro, every day udiku chon, I would go the first lesson, na ti class.
5: Mm.
6: Mugubea, oh no, tiena no kena fulu, tiena mbibino na.
5: Mm.
6: I would attend. Now, a teacher will want to talk about the new way. The new more poor chewing line. Pelt him more.
5: Chewing line.
6: Any tea, lutian, any lutian. A mirror, any mirror knee. A mocking ludir madon, kagitika me result. Peggy morching not my result, peggy school. Pianca gilu result, in the chero, give me result, morching. No gitika quana jomuno. Pella new more chewing me. Mara any. First grade biandi, inge mara first grade biandi. So it is about the leadership. La tela biano casting vision. When this is where we are going, and this is what we need to do to move up there. Kangaruma nungpe biano kero vigor enoni. Aweni the reason not to perform better ni. Let's first put it aside. Reasons when we have enough reason not to do well. But they are just contributing reasons. They don't determine the result. Ni la tiana ti kwan gulu ka eni. No tiana mani chwa rekam pala ni. It's just a mindset. It doesn't determine kwan la tiana kwan gulu senior, nyo kwan peje SS, nyo kwan sen labora, nyo kwan secret. Ni la tiana bekar peje. That is just, it does not determine. What determine kit maki biti yu kwa rekuno. So, pere tekni, pedok wa nen ni mugati. There is no mugati there. Responsibility. You have been given responsibility. Kani karu in aheri. Ki kwanyo in ke classroom nyo in wak la fony. Manu juyi fonyo ma bae class. Che ki biru ki ne ki me ili mao teach. Any beri chal ki meti teach.
5: Additional duty.
6: Additional duty. Ki me ili responsibility. Na incha waje kani. Responsibility means what? There's the word response, and then there's red ability. The team on key ability to respond to get magi mioni team. Where is your ability? Kimeri irresponsibility. Erpa why ni kimeri mugati? There's no mugati there. Mugati means ni you are just getting something. Yes, but it is a responsibility. NPTA, what you are supposed to do? Itika timune hilo gangwan pingo schools egini OBs. Gichero gilo bingi yinyu ngat mo mabewe kubi kondoro gangkwan gimechon. Medu wakone back to the glory. Why? Kitika yinyu latera. Kumeroko?
5: Yes.
6: Kitika yinyu latera mumbi kwanye gangkwan wangi kama nungti yye kumbiti ni.
5: Chwale ruwa
6: mumbi. Uduwa ki level mapat. Ruwa mala mal. Tini angwe.
5: Yeah.
6: So, the responsibility, the leadership, everything will rise and fall. Kenya result peka biyunuba. The others will not be blamed. Kado yinyu angi la fonchu wara pepe. What did you do? Give money. Well, how did you help this teacher? So, give my leg any. Chamo kenka give me responsibility to lead. You may not have the leadership quality. You may not know how to work with the people. My unity quite gay.
5: Yeah.
6: Kereka kikubere kikere manager manyan kikere anchal manager. Ma, a bit of my mod. Bepa wet you, cow, oh, late, firing in. Company, one no more is 10 million. If you cannot give 10 million, there's nothing. Me pony, business, take a dog, a dog, a ping. Kumanko,
5: yeah.
6: Because of the nature of Latela. So, wherever why ni, kainen, a foil of a gasper mo ni, a la more no timo comprehensive. No benani.
5: There's something wrong.
6: Nyuru enoni. 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
5: Kachoke palo nyuru.
6: Ino la nyuru rin ariya kachere ka meeting chawa me kachoke. Pingo. The vision, ki the policy, ma no e ticha ukeru. Me dongo gangkwan. Atake nen danon ene ripe. Ke nen lo tiron. The new this school at Yale, Matthew Edith Town kind. ino ka tamutum chena no ma pege jugo bolu nyuru duanta era in the neighboring school no du nyuru chulu chena way ti pege way no ma right
5: apa
6: ti tela tela anywhere everything changes where away everything rises and falls or leadership
5: right lawin radio wabino you are machiat chi wadugu waneno kit ma mero wadoke de concerns mukana ma pat ma beno katiki bot in iyo dikini yon matin man yup mekwan be matika katiki speak farmer.
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3: 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For your marriage, I'm I.
1: Well, me and you, Moma Titime. 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
4: I will not hand over the key to you, I will hand over to the cow. You are not the accounting officer, chairman. Don't intimidate me. I will hand over the key to the cow, not you. You don't own any property and you are not accountable to any property.
5: I am going
4: to
5: lay with you.
1: We are all waited there. Kama jumo kene piki kuiye.
4: Want to kill me, you kill me. I don't want to work with you. I've already resigned and that is it.
1: We are obedi piera boru ya bungwen. Tonne a bitch, speak farmer. Pon ma piki.
6: Right, let me ready you, Dick Haley, over 10. Look, Tiva Tech, let me ready you. 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In Nero Kaka, Vokane, they are performing well. Very well, Tela. So, let me ready you, Tinny, look, Tika good to eight teachers, Mapayot, Malupeki performance, Manutika ballet. And for long, Kibera Yaro Koko, Malaj, Ento, Nen chalo most of the local government kachel ki jang dul me ponye. 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Tian look tani. It should be question.
7: Yeah.
6: Karibe tipeke ramuri ya meke dokti jatu ora. Pia no procedure stie. Lok me chik kit matikere. Ento. Iwangi ini local government gungwer wangi kome teachers. Now you think kawa chero katu yone. Now. Geni nangyo ni dobi chero in most schools. Pian tika time juu private schools ba?
7: Yeah, private schools.
6: Because,
7: yeah.
6: Let me tell you the truth. Private schools, your appraisal on your contract renewal is based on performance. Including even classroom.
7: Classroom, bene.
6: Walufunye maditeno ini engagement ke teacher mo, mi private school. Mate umabe adada waja alue. One kan, lokmo enikono ngo appraisal ngo again. It is just strictly performance. Kala phone ma petit performing ma back and out and lock no we report you ma be when you ka po improving kimene kara ka po you pe ki juri contract ke pedu
7: yes
6: so no don't take a team match on ero tini government go katri go ya bona ne okay our teachers should be responsible there is that gain accountability mme go ya iko teach ma megati neno message tika ka ini this is Okello. This is Okello. I think teachers are responsible for poor performances of students. Most teachers, when they have two periods of teaching, they come when only one period is remaining and they hurry in their teaching, hence making learner not to understand leading to poor performances. The e-teachers may not be knowing. May not be knowing. So you are blaming the head teacher.
7: Yes, you blame the head teacher for that poor supervision.
6: He may not be knowing.
7: Yes, that is it. It is under it. Gimmatika timegangi. Kalatien mo boro po borogang. Are you going to say Latin juy pe borogang and wana pengeyo? Any juy don fonyo instead of two lessons fonya chiel. You don't have a mechanism materializing. I perekwere.
6: Yeah.
7: Now that means Lutiano, instead of getting 10 lessons in a week, they are getting 5 lessons. And in the end, result will come. who is supposed, whose responsibility is to see ni fonyetika wat mabega mkwan. Ine anu ba, wakawaje ni, we should not create a reason why we shouldn't do well. We should not base on that. Ingeyo, chalo kubele wain, oh, luwenyo perukany, oh, kono anpa kwano, kono nga, those were contributing factors.
6: Tinka, kawa chero katuweone, teach by a teacher stima poll in term of leadership, Dorja Mweng academic leadership, supervising teachers and learning, monitor lesson plans and classroom teaching, ensure syllabus coverage to mabe, teacher management, supervising teachers, appraise teachers, monitor them, organize staff meetings, welfare, waki discipline weng, financial management, which is key, oversee the use of school funds, ensure accountability and transparency, prepare budgets, safeguard school property resources, community and parents relations, coordinate and engage school management committee, PTA, and also monitor and evaluation, resource management, and many others. So, kaya ba mo jamu ini ya da, inone e teachers, tiki jamu mapol mo mero team, ma,

0: iwe a district wate marach madha waro winyo ki radio. 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Education sector will mount it on a teachers.
1: On a teacher.
0: Now, kit machine yon tika bino kere. 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
1: Now, I think education is a service.
0: Mm.
1: And headship, need teacher, is an appointment.
0: Mm.
1: Comes with a lot of responsibility.
0: Yes.
1: My wife, you know. Now, kete wa ni, lutela don't get it, and then, campaign no dugu teko, mire chak loko reality.
0: Yes.
1: A bit lako lako mfonye. 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Now, this week we now call the DO, why ni, ponye peti ka work mabe, ngwa matika time. DO, but you are now open inspector. Mwa matika time. You put the gym in the way, don't trickling down. Taka tika beyond on. Could be the enemy way, ni. Might don't take a beyond. Come on,
0: yes.
1: And the teacher must be accountable. Accountable even for the result. Peke been want a phone to go and account for the result. Been want the head teacher to go and account. Well, I win away, ni. Head teacher, paratina, head teacher, na mo beri, my level line, could be. Why, ni, ngate po chung, e line, eh? Near Berichalo, Lori, Mugu, Kumi, Madon, and Trailer, Sino Track, Madoni, Cado Piero got a cocor coro. In Mutaka Monga can't get, oh, can you be crushed? That momentum. Normally, once this is the vision I'm saying, and we must push that. And she mobilized the teachers, make her towards that, and they are really achieving. And get here and get a gang, one ticker pong, where gang, one get here, no ticker pong, metal full. Gangkwan eno area maliti. Tika pongo full. So, manyuri ni, like an abort head teacher ni, katek, you have been appointed. Appointment is an appointment. It's not a qualification.
0: Yes.
1: You qualify for an appointment based on capability. Nokin ni, in inanchali tuwayaro. Leadership level, type of influence, my integrity, responsibility, guarantee, the experience you have. They appoint you on that. But there are things that put you in that position, but they cannot keep you in that position.
0: Okay.
1: You get it?
0: Yes.
1: Your talent can pick you from here, Terry Villa. Character, will not keep you, will either keep you in Villa or not keep you in Villa. Come on, go. Kiri money, umiri yupe. The knowledge, mungwero iniki in a teacher, may not be enough to enable you work. You need to increase on your knowledge. More especially in developing leadership within yourself. In developing, in knowing what it takes to lead people. In knowing what it takes to cast a vision and how to accomplish that vision. In knowing how to mobilize parents, working with parents. In knowing how to get the best out of Lafoyne.
0: Yes.
1: It is not out of Koda. It is not out of managing Dano. You are not there to manage people, but you are like the manager. But you are there to lead the organization, which is the school, Kamoni, through Dano Eni. Ini tiki di aromatic Dano Eni. Mirachak fonye. Kuberi, ana I believe ni, kirana neni winya waini, we have a lot of very good politicians. Politicians, magi logo mere politic eni. But we don't have leadership in them. They need more leadership in the politician now. Leadership qualities is not about just talking. You talk what is good, and you talk genmai ramulo kini kini the honest part of it.
0: Yes. So chao watika chiaruga tum, but wabitwe onedon kitun kakai ne. Hello, Speaker FM. Okay. Dano Mapol. Angia tini. Ladir to Court Charles. I understand the question on ground, but this discussion is really very vital, and it should continue so that our A teachers be checked every time. Okay, before I'm attacked to 12. Hello, Speaker FM. Hello. Okay. Hello, Speaker FM. Right. Okay. Network. Before I'm attacked to 12.

0: James, message mamigi, and wajatini, we need to expand these discussions. Piani, umaro makoe teachers mukane chalo ambush mapego yupe. Piani, dano dong mera duoki jami. You cannot be paid and the results are not coming out.
1: Mianu we absent. And I believe ni, nutiano wae ni are good. All our teachers are good. In order for phone money, better phone school any, or couple chair school money, the students are passing well. Chipeny way any, Latin and better quan kang, which are kamani, which is passing well.
0: Yes.
1: Chipeny way no amarad. This is the teller. Okay. Everything. Kitty winner way any. Jimmy Wang, ah, do we with teller? Teller. Kitty in financially, Jimmy Petica won a bang, you know, pay ted in my bag, come money. Come money, Tima in pay team on my bag, in any. So, tiegi money ma book mama ke waje ni book mama ke kichoeni. Who moved my cheese? Who moved my cheese?
0: Yeah.
1: Now, who moved my cheese by Alan? You know, kape kwano, then kaki carry position, you just know you'll come that and result probably be wrong. Now, kadiri maja donke kwaje mugati, and cheese and mugati, and
0: yes.
1: Good ma ini noni no, any ini chami yene. Position, tell a teacher. Yes. Ini noni, this was my position. Do you read, you know, you know, wa, ekaro, kine, we mecha, ekaro, we table. That is the cheese you are thinking of. Now, because every day you are not doing well, you are not doing well. 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We must be ready to wait, to detect changes kratika timekwere, to cast ways mechiaranyim, because as long as kikeru ini indongubiri, you are the leader of this place. Itika teru wakwene, itika duwaka wadu waping result dong peke loti yam tika dugu nak wang arki tika food waini tera pengat ini ba goro parom teru gang kwane ni kamo wiri nengi kwanya danani. 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
0: Okay.
1: On your leadership. You know, not money being in Gangwan, Dugu Geo, because I'm the head teacher. Now, Lufonia no more, Pian Pair Water Quet, depending on it, Lufonia, Lufonia Duaro Kergio Ping. Lufonia will be present, but they are absent.
0: Yes.
1: No Gitia and they are absent. Kirichamuke and Lutia and Quan Berry Gangwan inside the classroom. No, they are present physically, but mentally they are outside there.
0: We a pay class.
1: We a pay class. Adame went to TikTok. Adame went to pool. Adame went to my runji. So this is the kind of thing, manongo, the moment. So it is for us now to learn to lead. Let everybody. Ngaratia chie makaki tek dungi kiri kiri be piagi kiri position kiri in la phone. Get yourself and begin to learn leadership.
0: Okay.
1: Leadership maybe kwani penyuruni ki be pointing in charge head of the department. But first of all, to lead yourself before you are appointed by any other person material kamoke kan. Yeah.
0: Before I take to ladit ting kamira Richard lepon ma ngeo lok me ponye dok benetini when you akuma pool, ngeoni e teachers mama kwa kwanyo bene. 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
4: 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You are not the accounting officer, chairman. Don't intimidate me.
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4: What you kill me, you kill me. I don't want to work with you. I've already resigned and that is it.
3: Weho bedi piyera buru ya bungwen. Tonne a beach, Speak Farmer. 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
1: New. Hey. Big sir. 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You know. All eyes on Buffalo.
0: We do. All the legends play here.
2: Yeah. I love it.
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0: It is a winyo, Pierre Boru Yabuan, Tonne Abig, Speak Fama, Duan Mabig. 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
0: Freedom Mabigi, Duan Mabigi,
7: Billy Rene, Minister. 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No, I'm a one with war. It was a restrict, turn the main in child, but Jumuker Matiwa, but family, Nigoron, you make on your game, yeah. Goron, you make on your game, Migiru. 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
0: Pierre Boru Yabung went on the beach. Speak farmer.
8: He come look what contract make a marriage chop. 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Eh, got your administration on irony. 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Ignite.
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5: Obedi Pierre Boru Yabungwen, Tonnea Beach, Speak Fama, Bon Mapiki, wa Biromo Kumiki Muziki, wa Meyi.

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0: From Gulu City, speak of him. 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
5: King Gang music.
0: We hope Biddy Pierre Borriabu went. 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

0: 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Ana rubu ki line up mega. And of course, last half of the show. Meno dong ami 100% na dong beri chini ziki mo ikan ma ine lego ana tu gimi yenye ochocho atlawi radio meno from chawa biya to chawa bor anyway studio tika Ivan Glover low speak FM
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2: 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NSSF. 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UPRS. 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
1: Site. New. Hey. Oh, big sir. 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All eyes on Buffalo.
0: Jimmy do. All the legends play here.
2: 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I love it.
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8: 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Okay.
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Okay, the Kira Pierre Derek, my bitch, me, Dirokin, my watch, Kira, went to watch our bitch, Kira Pierre Derek, Major Martino Romani, and you're my Maggie, your birthday, my Maggie, Tieni and Martini, and the Pierre Derek, we're chill, me, you're my bitch, in 2026. 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
0: Taking it back. 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What's up Ivan Glover? This is Jabuli from Labor Line. Okay, when you play for me, get a gospel to Park Shakur. 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This is Emi Kiyotwe. Greetings to Manchester United fans and Manchester City fans. 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Dear Full Chaka Chaka, war, karma, mere. 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
3: Yeah. 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

0: Okay, meno mit twella we radio ati gitung but ya acon ngeno karma mit iwang chama komanda we radio 777-414-665 ngeje jemti kangwany mabereda the first half of the show 40 minutes maro kar kom chaba 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How much my Ramadan you carry Wang Chama command so we feeling the vibes over the weekend commanding age and not steady. 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
4: Hello.
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2: Iti kava kweni.
4: Good
2: day, babe. Hmm? Good day, babe. Basically, cover queen. We're on a program on Beyond Gamma Pia Mara.
4: Ah,
2: I didn't
4: know that.
2: We're a bit here, very good. I'm a bit here then. Very good, Mata Dana Ria Deco Macumso. Again, how for? Okay.
4: Come on, madam.
2: Uh-huh.
4: The man later.
2: Mm-hmm.
4: Get on a kill, get on a kill,
2: Ah, nigga, need it. Just give him down what it was. I hear a mic and
4: pepper bottle. You said, oh, yeah, we are gay, papa. You have money, huh?
2: Money can we?
4: Yeah.
2: I hear a mop and a boy, okay. And then, Kong Joma, get to go following on key TikTok. Share it to keep following on, chap, chap, Ivan Glover, Northern UG. Can you, Nenny? Mananga ene jiri nye te Cliff Alan. 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
5: 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Yeah, Limo Out.
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6: You say more to me than you know. I can't even go to the airport. I can't even go to the airport.
2: Hey, yo.
6: Hey,
2: me and Walter. 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Hey, why are you going to tell me then? And I don't feel like I'm going to
6: tell you. I know.
2: You're going to pay more to Dan and Gina.
6: I'm not trying to tell you about that. I'm going to tell you. Namara ka de black list don.
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2: Okay.
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1: Lord Jesus, it is you who wakes me up every day. And I am forever grateful for your love. This is why I pray. You let me touch so many people. And it's all for the good. I influence so many children. I never thought that I would. And I couldn't take credit for the love they get. Because it all comes from you, Lord. I'm just the one that's giving it. And when it seems like the pressure gets to be too much, I take time out and pray and ask that you be my crutch. Lord, I am not perfect by a long shot. I confess to you daily. But I work harder every day and I hope that you hear me. In my heart, I mean well. But if you'll help me to grow, then what I have in my heart will begin to show. And when I get going, I'm not looking back for nothing. Because I will know where I'm headed. And I'm so tired of the suffering. I stand before you, a weakened version of your reflection, begging for direction, for my soul needs resurrection. I don't deserve what you've given me, but you never took it from me. Because I am grateful, and I use it, and I do not worship money. If what you want from me is to bring your children to you, my regret is only having one life to do it, instead of two. Amen.
0: Amen. 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Poro lana. Okay, hello, Ivan Glover. This is nga. This is Mageno from Lawyer John. Greetings to everyone enjoying the vibes. And of course, not forgetting the Manchester United fans within Lawyer John City. Lawyer John on the city. 140 under district. Okay, Paula Ivan Glover style ID at this stadium. This is Marino from Awich. Okay, his greetings are actually to all the Manchester United fans. And lastly, to you, Ivan Glover. Okay, Apoe Matiagra. Hello, Wes. This is Quest from Peche. Greetings to the lovely wife. His wife, not my wife, his wife. And the son, Jonathan, play for us. Love you. Hello, Ivan Glover. This is Kasale team. Birthday, okay, that, birthday to Lamwaka, Oroma. Oromaka 26, okay. Much Bodlu Reme Wang play for her. I can by Nas. Okay, I want you to let my can variety mix. So I can mix any language around the city. Jack Glover, this is Olwenki Adak. Mot bot man fans me Manchester United. Okay, we pilki moto abonyo kana opio apolin odu akena kidong dano weng ma chwako Manchester United. Apoy matiara da word my hand the original duo to the fullest. One love. Okay, can then come from here. This is Anga. This is Ambrose Makop. Okay, why? Hello, Ivan Glover. Good afternoon. Steady, though. That's a guy from TikTok. Steady. Boys, man, get following on TikTok. Gio, where are you? More long, mama pelare. Why can then get a yanny packing carry me around my gallery in radio? Steady. Okay, I've been an SMS. So where I can then in Agitung Baranga. Abada. What's up? Okay, Anati steady though. This is the video from my witch. Okay, play for me any banger by Eminem. Going out to Achen Mercy, a loyal innocent, Romraj Sara, Ki Magit Ye Wang. Ka when you speak. Any long variety mix, but Luo English. Okay, steady Ivan Glover. This is Frankie. Go down. Okay, play for me any banger by Rap D. Here am I, can't pay a poem, Materada, in the Kuto Mod, but steady cover. Can you study Tiga Ivan Glover?
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1: Yes,
0: pwe
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0: take out a tow tinning on. Wow, okay, how about you, Saria?
1: In the
0: club, 50 cents.
1: Yeah, 50
0: cents. Okay.
1: Girlfriend,
0: what?
1: Girlfriend.
0: Promotion, me or Betieba from girlfriend to girl wife, you know, from girl wife to housewife.
1: Ah,
0: you know, okay, with the... I hear a thing. Mama, they know the other time. I'm a man that being a bear down that bear get it out, man. Yeah, I got a child. I'm mighty serious. Go to mama. I'm ice cream. Give me chum. Get in young with my and mama. I'm a
1: girl.
0: I'm a girl. I'm a
1: girl.
0: Okay.
1: A
0: jor ana poe ma tegre da mar program ana jor okay baba in the club bu bien ma age about 50 cent okay here my can pay o food out the channel line ero kan yi sms kon pa boys ni magiti cover kanjo ma drop in chim aguru mu kan food wiye mi whatsapp ka chirke mi tiktok ngoy ngoy hello Ivan Glover this is big mosh from la chiako chord war again Take a big mosh, but Mila Chia Kuchara. Good afternoon, Ivan Glover. This is Moses from Highland. Can you please play for me? Nobody by Akon. Regards to the lovely wife, a Apiche Duffin from Lacho. Ayera my can pay ya Lacho girls. Okay, can then any agitumbara nga, any agitumbara nga. Okay, hello, Ivan Glover. This is Oscar from Atedem. Atedem Apin. Okay, play for me hard call to mix the Don, going out to Colon, the Don, and not forgetting Nella Atede. Poor material here. Okay, Paul Ivan Glover, this is Notorious Steve-O from Pabo Rigats to Willock, James C. Timiski Soki, and to you, Ivan Glover. Play for us, hit them up to Park Shakur. Hitting them up to the fullest. Okay. I hear a man can pay 04. Okay. War again. Hello, Ivan Glover. This is Ochan from Wendia. Play for me, popping them tanks. The G units. I hear a man can pay the piano car. Call Ivan Glover, my nigga. My nigga, this steady though. Hello, this is Angel from La Row. Okay. I meet a mod, corner now. Why you think I meet a motor? My room is time. Mori. Okay, me and I, you don't wear pretty motor, bro. You don't fans, but man, you, bro, and my kid, no man. You don't wear pretty motor, Ivan Glover. A foy, my tear, die, motor, okay? What you can wait, my bear. Hello, Rasta Ivan Glover. This is Jimmy Luwaka. From Lawyer John, when you play for me, Strength of a Woman, Shaggy, going out to Okwera Casino, from Gwendia Center, Omar Ronald, Bara Limo, including you, Ivan Glover, Big Up G. Yeah, my can pay. You better watch any Big Up.
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0: 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And of course not forgetting Alu community mageti within G City. 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Mero tung say cha pa general digo lum ge tung kupor cheng pa Uganda. So I meet a mod community. Community maya lu. 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Again mage aki tu in Uganda. So one way of the mix up. He's sitting mano maku for a shang me Uganda. Now I'm getting my better than meet a mojo magiti area. Me say money chill like nyeti like here. The bridge money tin ye take and you cargo sharing it factory money me mwany. Me okay to doctor is zombo kacha. Frustration, got the breed, take a... You know, every time I know where I do more. By the way, I meet a greetings from boys of Wang. But you know, routine on your matung with a Wang. Watiki munga chill, mungu react, watiki kono, nying weng nung tiki mungu kikan. 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Yeah, West Nile, kuya, this state is a nying me peru with that. 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I'm going to get a Kerala Wing Radio 777-414-665. 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
1: Hello.
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0: Abuach, we mana ngela yibi college. 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
0: Okay.
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0: Okay. I hear a mic can't pay one take a beer and beer about KK, can you? I hear a mic can't pay. By the way, I'm pulling out. Oh, Kunaka, chalking your money. 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I'm not chalking your head, I'd call well, leaks per air down Rasta. I hear a pair for him, Matarida. Okay. I met a hala boy so wing wa yaina wing magiti take a subi take a nyagoga. Small gate there representing within Northern G City. Better go, Northern G City. Odonki senior Taylor. Hello, Odong.
2: Hi, man.
0: Style ngo, senior Taylor.
2: Style yala,
0: I'm going to go to the next one.
2: Oh, God,
0: there is a now. You want me to? I want a war at confirm. I know Joma Kenny Kargagati, churches, Gibberga following speaker FM. You know, Mokano Kerry, but you're a chill. You're a side, a chill when you look a pastor preaching. A chill, take up when you speak. I want very good, but you're not.
2: I hear a mic and paper barber.
0: Where are we going?
2: Amero, welcome to my hotel.
0: Well, oh, Ara Kelly.
2: Hey, yo.
0: Kilwana
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0: I hear a mic and pack. 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

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We're going to get Ziki mana itika mieto. What the last hour of the show. 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
1: I'm going to go to the Arsenal. PSG name channel only man PSG.
0: Man PSG.
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0: Tell me what you want, okay?
1: Hey, 12 bojo, do you mean you me get here? Poor man to 12 mema chel kong memi you jope toy di yopi neka no Arsenal audio. Ah, no lock. He don't know it all of the police appellar.
0: No wrong part, no that down, but I can yom twin.
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2: Mabaya rida watika ngwaj mabaya rida Iwang chama kumana po duki chen ki mena nge watika kwa nyuziki ma mena twan mena Atiki tungu bar one mark iluani tell me what you want. Okay wati last of the show, request of the show 777-414-665 hello speak FM. 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
3: here. Flowers for the dead, though.
2: Flowers for the dead.
3: Papa Clay.
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2: though. My man in here.
3: My can, don't do.
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3: Okay, she don't. Me pa bowo aye
2: flowers for the dead mahag but nga
3: to park
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3: 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Wang.
2: 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Wang. I don't want to feel hip hop. I don't want to feel hip hop. R&B. Okay.
3: Yeah.
2: I hear a mic and pay. Go ahead. I'm at the dead dog. It was Zeez. Wang.
3: My honor.
2: Steady. Yeah, no request. Gun of the dead. Hello. Hello. Hello. Manangaki Quani.
3: Man, most
2: you lie long. You lie long, tending. I win Jar Charge. You can take a look at Kanya Goga.
3: I'll lie down.
2: Well, I long tongue of Quani. Come in my party, Nanny, for a car. You can, you know.
3: Chalk
2: a chalk for a chain. Hey, tungu por chengwe. Very good. Timmy at Ziki Manani.
3: Yat Aria for Judas.
2: Yat Aria.
3: Judas.
2: Okay. It's all about a gag, eh?
3: It's all about old people.
2: Mm-hmm.
3: Now, you know, my mama is alive.
2: Okay.
3: You don't do it when it's alive.
2: A poem, Matia Rida.
3: I
2: swear, George, it's your pa. Okay.

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0: This is Community Connect, your home for real hip hop vibes. Stay locked in, stay connected. Yeah, yeah. Okay. Okay. Community Connect on speakerphone.
2: Lollipop,
3: Lil Wayne.
2: Ya.
3: Yeah. 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
2: A boy ti wamba.
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2: Alo.
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0: Speak Mama.
4: Yeah.
0: Community connect, got my vibes, got money. 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Video, my biggie, Duan, my biggie. 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Mana, yeah, community connect. Wagwa and Marua take a weekend vibes.
5: 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Yeah. Y'all know how this shit go, you know. All eyes on
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Okay. Oh, it's a mirror stepping out of the station. Top 20 ticker being about period. Pian mana itika wenye speaker FM bero ni read compare good la yen radio station mamigi mamit kima bejo tika bien wen kor kor but of course bien tika mamira jwa ziki ziki ziki chili pop Katuki stepping out of the station la wen radio man speaker FM studio tika Ivan Glover ah tiki tungbar Westlife duwe chene papa tiki signing out

0: looking like that. 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
0: 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Hello, speaker FM. 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
0: Okay. Yeah. 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
0: Hoi chama, giki top 20, tika bianagi KK Kasule. 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

Mendo we chel katike board bad boy ka peke law in radio kilone London tika toke at number 20 ye we ga jwel matak to twat ko malum lu Uganda ka mo ken me tika win you Pierre Bour we have went on a big man speak FM do na pigi ko malum lu Uganda we tika kwan we Pierre ma liet law in radio and near captain K to K A S U L T abitere a team in number wadonya tiwa chawa pa ko no wa wer we Pierre ma liet 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

0: 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17 la wind radio do which and a killing on can my page but not get me car car big good legend station man speak fm do not big come and melo uganda
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0: Mendo we chel makat ki bot Badman Derico ka chel gen ki rap coin la win radio ki lone chona get ticket to at number 10 Monday the speed top 20 countdown wanu we mo pol to la win radio kene no beno 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chow, when you come and no one met a ticket, quando men away Pierre Rio, but liat in near Martina, ticket, beak me, no ticket, what cachel, the Benny Conny, we've been there, no kept mano, beak me, make it number chill ticket, end the car, the car, the camera ticket, near Captain K to K A S U L T, and you'll be Romulo and K K Casule, low in radio, locked him up all the trial. Makwako lokum the way we cut tongue manaka da kira bung wen enene kadung berwa duchen, when ending or manova ramotiman en no kargi kore, low in radio, men no kebanova bitimanaka en an animal pegula yestation, mamegi.
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0: 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Now, when I'm a benign motima badge, a bit mando in radio, la where chill mo you a tira tira low in radio, dog ben a down of a pole. Again, and put it away, Marley Rio Capa, where Pierre can low in radio, but can now wave a megatic and wedge level, Momala Mala, Tira Tira, and it's a bit my enemy bene, Obedo Live in National TV, a chair, Mati Kampala, man, NBS low in radio, the dead and ye, Opeo Jelly, Joffrey low in radio, okay, but you are canyon, Badman, Jelly G, Opeo Jelly, Joffrey, American Monte Carico, in Pengel, but down my dear to 12 back, and you are an end. 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

0: 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Manda Tito Dugubero, Beru, Kameno, Kitma, Winye, no Beru, Kereman, Tito Kerlo, Dwa, Waka, Wiri, Win, Kong, Wiri, Dama, Paul, Pego, Winye, Ket, Report, Mano, La Tito Dugu, Kereki, Nairobi, Kenya, minimum of energy.
1: So it's going to China. The meeting was disagree between government and NRA was too difficult. Because other side want to fighting, other side don't want to fighting. That is the difficult to disagree. But the President Daniel Arap Moi with his government took a decision from that day and called me to go in there to meet him. When I went last week, I thought everything is ready. I'm going to Chigenisa. But at some point, it was not considered.
0: Men, we are in radio. Lok Makwak, Lokom Jomo, you have men report, ma. General Tito Okelo, Lodwa, Dugukere, Eno, Nichake. 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The meeting was very difficult because other side want to fight, other side don't want to fight.

0: wadong kita kira gwen keken wek wadong wang chao mo ken but lawin really kedi ka bit down a bit bit ka lok ma pol about ngoma jelly ju bit ka lok na interview ma mega kampana we bit po will by the way ke fono menno northerners jo mega chwa ko music ma mega we ka ngwa win
1: back to guru
2: yeah man
1: yeah but when I was in Kampala here everyone was calling me that I'm so oriented in mind.
2: Yeah man,
1: do you know what I mean by oriented?
2: I don't know, first highlight me about it.
1: Yeah, oriented means that you have a good brain.
2: Yeah,
1: and you are so confident.
2: Yeah,
1: in your life. So,
2: yeah,
1: and even some people from Canada they talk about that and what
2: you are so
1: your manager.
2: Yeah man,
1: right now I'm going back to Guru.
2: Yeah man,
1: yeah. But when I was in Kampala here, everyone was calling me that I'm so oriented in mind.
2: Yeah, man.
1: Do you know what I mean by oriented?
2: I don't know. First, highlight me about it.
1: Yeah, oriented means that you have a good brain.
2: Yeah.
1: And you're so confident.
2: Yeah.
1: In your life. So,
2: yeah.
1: And even some people from Canada, they talk about that and what?
2: You are so strategic.
1: I'm
2: you have strategic what?
1: Yeah, strategic whatever.
2: Intelligence.
1: Intelligence, yeah. I'm so strategic, intelligent. So, thank you, my people from Northern Uganda.
2: Mm.
1: Thank you for watching us live yesterday.
2: On NBS.
1: NBS. And yesterday we tried to promote our culture also.
2: Yeah.
1: Talking like a Joseph Kony.
2: Yeah.
1: Yeah, but I'm not a Kony.
2: No. We are not a Kony. And more are yet to come. Watch out for NTV. Watch out for UPC.
0: 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Menu. 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
1: 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Bachelor of Social Work and Social Development, Diploma in Social Work, Diploma in Public Administration and Management, National Diploma in Business Management, Diploma in Guidance and Counseling, Pewa Gikenyo, Koses Mukena Ye, National Certificate in Accounting and Finance, Diploma in Business Administration, Diploma in Human Resource Management, National Certificate in Procurement and 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

0: Maneno wa chen makati kibot Stella Lawin Radio ekilone my love my tamu tamu okelwe da kera pa we bero e kom chaba bongwen ki kombe wati wang chaba mia rione watika kwan we pia rio maliat Lawin 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
3: where is it going to stop?

Men we make a board or King Bon Town Lowing Radio Kilwani Waki Waka so in a pair in Pedar Bed Kadora again Manoke and a pair and a Lowing Radio Menu Wajin Makatiki a board or King Bon Town and Notika took at number 5 at the odd 5 at 5 Lowing Radio. 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King Bon Town or twisting mama knock. Okay, same apply to late Pastor Joseph Okiri. 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Pegula Yen Station, we're going to speak FM near KK Kasule.

0: Nino Katik and Bodlaxi low in radio ticket at number 3. 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
1: This is the return for the Northern King. Well, me are the toughest, the roughest, the baddest, the coolest, the hit maker, Zedman, aka the Messiah, signed by the Almighty Jah to make the world happy.

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1: men castro
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2: Yes.
1: Man, I got to host in the radio.
2: For the first time. 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
2: No.
1: I be ukwene tiana ma.
2: Anati within. Kena chao kena walonga watiaro kwenye ubele chao. Longa chao kuya du kai du so ati gera.
1: Wow.
2: Yes.
1: Musically, gua furiti. On the scene, not going to watch it with music. Love me, retirement, more pay.
2: And I swearing, ni, I be wear my twara. And pitting my mama king, go away. Chow can a word down when I hasn't man do wear away. No. Kekeni ni, gin matiti me, you, down margin, manyan. So, Luwembu manyan, more don't you need? One more air, Johnny. We don't have time to come to one. I again, but at the moment, we don't have money. We don't have to get in there. Let you kill go kill down money anyway. Down margin money.
1: You don't wake up any connection and go my irritate care. Piano Neropole, Neropole car, a business, my make it, Dorimaro, share the shows, go you, South Sudan, West Nile. By the way, connection, my make it up here, pay up to within Gankan.
2: No, Gankan Benatier, and waiting for a tea repair at the down margin money.
1: Down margin.
2: But Aratia long ago, I can ping. Where when you move a chair performing parties move
1: okay now get money and take a
2: Ochaka chara.

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1: Yes sir.
0: Look Zed man.
2: Hello.
0: Yes man ngale.
2: Ofo nega.
0: Ofo nega look Zed man.
1: Ofo nega.
2: Yau.
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2: go to
0: 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I want to know what it is. Before
2: Timo can speak up,
0: hello. Hello, I'm going to
2: speak.
0: Hello. Okay, no Timo can speak up, hello.
2: Hello.
0: Yes, Mangani.
2: Regan Lungola.
0: Regan Lungola.
2: Hey.
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0: Look
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1: Down,
0: I'm going to down to my pool, I'm going to marry Lokiri. Number Chimmy.
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0: 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Men Namachimpa Zero
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1: 72
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1: 16
0: A pa, we are bichel.
1: 66.
0: We are bichel, we are bichel.
1: And men were coupe WhatsApp.
0: Men are not safe man and the Messiah. And then on the wind radio, Chavanatica Chero, enter where Kong, Woodman, Veranero.

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0: Yes.
2: For Sammy.
1: Yo, bro.
2: Man, senior musician, and I think it came quickly.
1: Ah, that was the bad news.
2: What I was,
1: Zero seven seven one. Jero a beer a chill. 92 a bongwana rio 34 a deck a gwen 95 a bongwana beach. Lora chuan a pet.

0: Odd Five, where Ma Watika Kwana, I mean, not the Odd Five, our Five Brother, the top speak top 20 countdown. We are Danye Penye Pemodon, one, okay, you may my note in. Anyway, we're not Wimapo to Tala, no Chimki Botin, not a bear, a bear, a bear, and when a chill, and when a bitch, a bitch, a bitch, not a real, not a bunga, a bitch, a bear, a borrow, a bitch, a borrow, where a big car, a minute, be the one number chill, near Martina Tamani, cut to keep boating. Yeah, Captain K to K A S U L T. Speak FM, hello.
1: Yes.
0: It's in it. 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
1: Namachela, the only Ayabaru
0: is a quarter.
1: Eh?
0: Okay. Okay, Chimukan, Uncle Tony. Yes, Nabachele, be on the women.
1: Pong Beach Patlava.
0: Huh?
1: Pong Beach Patlava.
0: Hey, Pong Beach Patlava, boy, talking about Power Boro, Speaker Family, all four. Number chill, be on the way, man. Okay. Hello, Speaker FM, man. Agi Quene. My man, Agi Boro, King Bon Town. Wakewa, took it at number 5. Okay, Lowing Radio, Atamni and my Birka Corona, and Nino Martin. Quantian Pierre, where you speak top 20 countdown, Peking, change a bit, do you Lowing Radio, Chava Chava Boro, Wagero Chava Pa, one name, Manamati at number 1 today.
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0: And my video got corona, Lowing Radio, in number chill, cutting kibotga, cutting penna, watching the bye bye, and a 4 to 12, baby kikari, minimum quan, wepiari, kachel one kiri, again, Lowing Radio, pitch a bit maromo, ario, pa, baby kikari, minimum timon, and new anto, but do go but liat, key, speak top 20 countdown.

0: 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Kunwa pima pima ki St. Peter's Church la ro. 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

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We are

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1: 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What tire win. Wayibu Mutaka Matiano. Badge. 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Lingwabene website is www.mako.ug.

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Okay, well, if we met to all in here, Matini, we go. This is a FIFA World Cup 2026. Hello, in Brio. Die. Sakira, Udanya Tiki, Magua, Matak to all. In here, Matini, Tika Karakia, Bora, Bungantonia, Beach, and Speak FM, Yati Buana Sio, and get my ticket when you need to come, and Edong, any Chakilaka, can you come? 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Man, welcome to Okie Speak FM. 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
3: 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Isemes Tamea Chel. 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It tell you about Chelwongu Lao Cultural Institution Bursary Scheme. Semester Mario, Doko Techu Lekwano Kwateya Director Dickens Udo Bursary Scheme. 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Nora beer about a beach about not, nor a beach not. 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
1: region.
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0: 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I don't want to work with you. I've already resigned and that is it.
2: Weho Beni Pierre Boru Yabungwan. 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
2: me. 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
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Ladit Pascal Groves, bought him by Brighton. Felix and Mecho, bought him by Dortmund. Florin Waits, bought him by Liverpool. Anton Stachik, bought him by Leeds. Lana Karl, bought him by Bayern Munich. Henry Chant, bought him by Dortmund. Vitaly Janard, bought him by Brentford. Angulu Stiller, bought him by Stuttgart. Jamie Lolling, bought him by Stuttgart. Kidombeni Brajant, Gruder, bought him by Brighton. On loan, Ak, bought Leipzig. Attackers Gentil Tomoker Machalo, Jamal Musalia, Botim Babain Munich, Ladil Laroy San Galatasari, Latour Machalo, NHH Nabri, Bot Bain Munich, Karim Adeyema, Botim Badodmum, Kadon Bene, Danish Andav, 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
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Manura Tini, Gimoki can wrong a team. Get my team, Palo England, Gentikis Kiki selection, Megiki Enu, Pawangeo, a coach, Palo England, Notican and Girango, Mano, Energy, Chiquan, Kilo to a Chelachel, Lutumu can Matino Tina Benegon good on your team. His squad, Palo England, Kamano, Abimino, Korg, Korg, eating a Kidmano team, Palo England, Gengetiki squad, Megiki, Pitu, Matit, Matika Biruni, remember team, Palo England, Tika Matek. To make a better liat mapede tem, a kin nerum of canama combat again get you enu, abimi yo neo ho, where o cato pio yorjot, in yer macharutin. 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
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bachelor of social work and social development, diploma in social work, diploma in public administration and management, national diploma in business management, diploma in guidance and counseling, 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

0: 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Cadon tour, any berry morning or mobile teaming or mobile marach. 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
2: 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You don't own any property and you are not accountable to any property in the
1: region. 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
3: 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Anywa bena ki nywaru wa ba.
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4: Billy Allen, Minister of Internal Affairs, yeah, Uyuhu. No, no, I'm with war. It was a restrict, tell me, you child, but you must care, Mati Wah, but family, Nigwanyo, Mekonya, give me ya. Gwanyo, Mekonya, give me Gedu. But how many Gedu are there, Guru Kan, my Ramu, watching it? Men, Ubiru Chalo, I do keep out, make it one Magi Chalo, Chen, the Gwanga, and get it here. 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Kaya do Katu Chalo, Chief. That will be regulated.
1: Pierre Bor, we have been on the beach. Speak farmer.
2: If I'm looking for contract, make a marriage. Mom, take a percent, my deep man, American made a good long percent, my contract. I beg a meaning. So I made a gym, Mukanini, a Mark Berkit Pilwaka, a Wimiki Wani. Ah, administration, couldn't I? Eh, got your administration on irony. Not to door or say, Okarwa, we have the promise, the dialogue, you find the form, the mental, no, we are at the Metella. Ignayo.
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6: When I ask for mandatory recount, go ahead and make a mirror, the anarchy record. So, you didn't want any better MPG queen, you be chair. No, I think I'm fancy. So, mega put Babylon like a bishop.
7: But come on, it is the poll. I'm going to come down here. You come a mile, it is a moment loan, Miki. It is a pagamente. It is a team school more again. I like a bit more foundation body. 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Go district. 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Yeah, what?
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4: Hello. 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
0: Man wa for you.
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4: Yeah.
0: All right. 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Now in video, Jim Tika Medica Kara T Botin. 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
5: Hey,
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0: 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Bob Mikel Ateta. 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Take a bear. My car is going to be in Yermatini. We're going to talk about Benica. Can you come in? Now, William Pacho, Tinger Chilma in Berica Penine, he's a center back. Turbo team by Paris Saint Germain. And you get my tour on a Benetiquere. Turbo my bear, my payday, tema. Mirigan Matica Caracere and Tipple over Ecuador. And Beneti can squirt by over Ecuador. My bear, a tour. Hello?
6: Hello? What do
0: you mean?
6: I'm
0: not going to be
6: good.
0: Mane, you're not going to
6: be good. And Mercy. 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
0: you're not going to be good. Okay. 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
0: Right, afford the 12. Love you very again, Madung Tika Katichi Chotini and Matini, country Magengo qualifying Mito World Cup, Mwagani. 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Love you very good, Kevat. 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
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Bachelor of Public Administration and Management. 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Diploma in Social Work. 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

0: Ijujuma ruate, national identity card, keep birth certificate, ID, be school may kwanu kiye, kachel, kichelete, mainwalu kikore, dobit ki background mata, application fee, be bachelor degree, ali 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Text manyen. 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Watie Gulu City. 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Onyo Gochim. 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Abira Rio. 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Abungwena Biro. 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Abungwena Chiel. Sam is a training institute of social development. 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Minu Samizi Training Institute and Social Development Service for Humanity. Tie Gulu Sidika Kanka in Manu Wakmen Tikimiri, ya Romali Speaker Fenwe Kwanja Admission Mameki, Administrative Law TAP in my Miro Kwan Lokmechik Dua Dereken, well Reb Mapeto Herman Konyu in Bene, we are no Jimene Word Kaka, Lokme Kwamfonya Eno. 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Dakia Rachel Giken Mada don't query where our hockey year kind. Fictures Mukane Tour Mukendo, Timoro, Waneno, World Cup game. When you need friendlies, my pawn, my part of Beruti, a tinny, a kid bano, tick a word get eno, where a new tiro, top, put paya, a chow, my command, Tour Mobirka, water, tick a malin, and meet a benny, a me, bot, you know, copy your yacht now. 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
0: Weho bedi piera boru ya bungwan. 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Hon ma piggy. The weekly news roundup. Rakobatut Loranea Mauberga Caro, it's a betty. Man, the weekly news roundup. Keep your aboard, we are born on the beach. Speak farmer, Duan Mapegeek.
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10: One, one, one, one, one, one, one, one, one, one, one, one, one, one, one, one, one, one, one, one, one, one, one, one, one, one, one, one, one, one, one, one, one, one, one, one, one, one, one, one, one, one, one, one, one, one, one, one, one, one, one, one, one, one, one, one, one, one, one, one, one, one, one, one, one, one, one, one, one, one, one, one, one, one, one, one, one, one, one, one, one, one, one, one, one, one, one, one, one, one, one, one, one, one, one, one, one, one, one, one, one, one, one, one, one, one, one, one, one, one, one, one, one, one, one, one, one, one, one, one, one, one, one, one, one, one, one, one, one, one, one, one, one, one, one, one, one, one, one, one, one, one, one, one, one, one, one, one, one, one, one, one, one, one, one, one, one, one, one, one, one, one, one, one, one, one, one, one, one, one, one, one, one, one, one, one, one, one, one, one, one, one, one, one, one, one, one, one, one,

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0: doctor right the foot to in radio je wa joli ma tek to tal je tieno men er matena foot to do chen men no ki in news round up mano carburati kor ki kore da ke ka pieru wa chelo karti kom chawa def 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
2: amen puro mio tiukete komwa
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2: wana upo eno ba pimich mekono
1: because he's so gracious
2: Piene no bero ngatu beda kisha.
1: He is a mighty God.
2: Doge no bero ba dita malome chen.
1: Is the one can alpha anything.
2: Any obero agam meja melong.
1: Is the omega.
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1: The first and the last.
2: Achaki keragiki.
1: We thank him.
2: Wano poe.
1: We appreciate him.
2: Wano medemi upojbore.
1: In Jesus' name.
2: In Yesu.
1: I'm called Pastor Bonnie Israel.
2: Nye nono bero akwad Bonnie Israel.
1: From Gulu Pentecostal City Church.
2: Yae kanisha me PAG Gulu ameti di Bomakan.
1: We are in this city.
2: Wano ti di Bomakan me Gulu kanene.
1: Worshipping God.
2: Waroba.
1: Serving for him.
2: Tij pire.
1: Ole. Serving God.
2: Tij pio ba keken.
1: Not with jealousy.
2: Pekere nyeho.
1: Not with hatred.
2: Pekere adage.
1: We are only against the devil.
2: Want you are better melwenye kumjoke ken.
1: We hate the devil.
2: Wano dago jok.
1: And we need the truth.
2: Dog wano mirateni.
1: Because the Bible says.
2: Pien Bible kobani.
1: The truth will set you free.
2: Ni ateni binu miyibera gonya.
1: The truth will set you free.
2: Ateni bimi yibera gonya.
1: If you want freedom,
2: kaini mitunungu loiken.
1: Be in the truth.
2: Bed yateni.
1: If you want to overcome,
2: kaini mituloyo.
1: If you want to be a overcomer,
2: kaini mituberungatalo.
1: If you want to be the defeat to the defeat.
2: Kaini mitu bedo alochi wi ulochi iloyo jamilong.
1: Be in the truth.
2: Yin miri bedi yateni.
1: No one can fight the truth and win the truth.
2: Peting atoro amelwenyi kum lohada dokti kato jamilong.
1: Somebody can go in witchcraft using your name.
2: Ngatoro word iot jokirinyi.
1: Somebody cannot sleep at night because of you. They can sell whatever they can sell. To make sure your life down. To make your life down completely. But child of God. Be in the truth and remain in the truth.
2: Bedi yada, doridon yada.
1: What the devil fear most?
2: Gina chatan luori kato.
1: They are only two.
2: Tika jamario.
1: And when you are in it.
2: Dogen jamario ni kai yiniti yen.
1: Child of God.
2: Atino ba.
1: Nothing can bring your life down.
2: Petigi noraramu ketu kuoni ping.
1: Nothing can bring your family down.
2: Petigi noraramu ketu gangi ping.
3: Nothing can bring your business down. Believe in God, trust in God.
1: Ye yuba, dorebere yuba.
3: Believe in God, trust in God.
1: Ye yuba, dore
3: again.
1: Again yuba.
3: No one can bring your life down. No one can bring your family down.
1: Jamarioni kaini timo petting atora to erke to gangi ping, nyoke to biachar ne ping. Nyokuni ping.
3: Trust God, believe in God.
1: Ye yuba, genuba.
3: Number two,
1: Mario,
3: be in the truth.
1: Bedi yada nyoyateni.
3: No one can fight the truth and win the truth.
1: Petting atora melweni komada doctilo yada.
3: The truth is that they are hating you, you are not hating them.
1: Gintia dagi etu yin peti dagogi.
3: They will not bring you down.
1: Gin pad woke ping.
3: Even if they send their juju.
1: A karagin chwal tiet ikomi.
3: To bewitch you.
1: Metiati.
3: To balance equation your life.
1: Men me unique woni dog pink kitagintia me to kereno.
3: To balance equation your marriage.
1: Men me to ni nyu micha bedikara me poro dog pingu dosho.
3: And you are in the truth.
1: Et pien yiriti yada.
3: Their witchcraft, their occultic will not work.
1: Tiet gikere chol pingu kikena gino tiyo pebinu chobere.
3: Hallelujah.
1: Amen.
3: Praise the Lord.
1: Ipak Yesu.
3: Praise King Jesus.
1: Ipak Yesu.
3: Praise the living God.
1: Ipak roto bangati kwa.
3: God is trustworthy.
1: Oba oberungata gen.
3: And God is reliable.
1: Daho ba NTP kare long.
3: He knows what to do to his children.
1: En ngiyongwa en miritim borotino mere.
3: Ukawone, kenen konka naga winyo, amepechi okori. 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
1: He said, just take a look at the birds that they don't cultivate, but they feed. How about you now that you are created in his own image? How would he cater for you? The birds do not all holes to go and dig. The birds do not go for business anywhere. But if you have seen birds, are they not producing? Are they not multiplying? They are increasing day and night. They are also growing up day and night. And they are living a life that they are lacking nothing in this world.
3: They are living a life of they don't care.
1: And Jesus said in the other way, the birds are more important than you.
3: Now, today I come here, I want to talk about something. I want to talk about the foundation. Foundation.
1: Guri.
3: Child of God.
1: Atinoba.
3: Foundation is very important.
1: Guri piretek doki katu ginorolong.
3: Foundation.
1: Guri.
3: Foundation is very important to the child of God.
1: Guri ubedugina piretek bot atinoba.
3: And what the devil fight most, it is the foundation.
1: Gina jok nyochatan lwenye ye katu lwenye kwa wa ubeduguri wa.
3: When you see a structure is strong, it is because the foundation is strong.
1: Kaini neno gedo morotia tek nyuruni tia tek. Ineno authority chunga tek, manyuti guri meri nujo gura tek.
3: A structure cannot be strong without a strong foundation.
1: Gedo moro ki ken pebera tek, kaguri meri petia tek.
3: A strong wind can come, a strong storm can come and take away the structure if the foundation is not strong.
1: Yamo moro ki kena pek nyo yama piru moro kena mubino kaunu uguri me gero petia tek beru kere kare meretu gero noko.
3: Last year I hear that in China a strong house collapsed and killed many people. Many people lose their life.
1: Mwa okaru I China, lobomolu ni China, yamu bedu kerekare mere to otoro, ameti ne kluwa gyoa duong piende guri mere no peti atek.
3: So it mean that house, the problem is not the structure and the problem, it is the foundation.
1: Manyuti geda meo retini, Pego mere nu pe gero, eto pego nu ti guri mere kitama oero kere.
3: Because a strong a structure to last long, it is because the foundation is also strong.
1: Pieni yadi teni we gero moruge ken bedateg, miteni guri mere dang miro bedateg we gri.
3: Here in Gulu City.
1: Iborwe Gulu City kan.
3: Or in Kampala.
1: Nyo Kampala.
3: There are houses, they build them long time, even the time of Amin, but they are still strong up to now.
1: Tigeda meku gedo chon dog chon mokene nake karamin, eto putie nakatinini.
3: Others even, you know, about a time, they are still up to now strong.
1: Mendu kenu gero nake karo borre eti chawa ni putigina tek.
3: But there are houses, they constructed that's just recent, they have collapsed. Why? Because the foundation, their foundation are weak and their foundation are not strong.
1: Eto tigera mo gero pude chichegini amepori. 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
3: Now, before I go further, let me first read for you this verse.
1: Apotpa waraboro weka kwende wang jirini wekenyang.
3: I'm reading from the book of Psalms, chapter 11. We are beginning from verse 3.
1: Otiu kwano ibuka jabuli. Jabuli aparachel.
3: From number 3.
1: Eriadek.
3: The Bible says.
1: Bible company.
3: If the foundations are destroyed, what can the righteous do?
1: Nika guri tiame obaleko, joa kiregea tiramirti mgo.
3: Now, this Bible is talking about the believer. It is not talking about the structures as I've been talking about. That one, I have just given you the example.
1: Anamia chala por, eto Bible tia kubulo kame kwaho wanu yeo.
3: That if the foundation are destroyed, what can the righteous do?
1: Nika guri obaleko dosho, Joa kidia tira don twerti mungo.
3: If the foundation are destroyed, what can the righteous do?
1: Kaguri ubedu kere kare me bale. Joa kidia tira twerti mungo.
3: That foundation can be the foundation of your marriage.
1: Guri no tweru bedu guri me nyomia tinoba.
3: That foundation can be the foundation of your business.
1: Guri no tweru bedu guri me biachara ni atinoba.
3: That foundation can be a foundation of your family.
1: Guri no tweru bedu guri me do gangu atinoba.
3: That foundation can be a foundation of your farm.
1: Guri no tweru bedu guri me poro ame yiripuru.
3: That foundation can be a foundation of project.
1: Guri no tweru bedu guri me yuba ame yine yubo.
3: That foundation can be a foundation of your company.
1: Tweru bedu dang guri me do ginora lache yine yuba chalo company.
3: That foundation can be a foundation of your husband, of your wife.
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3: Why do I say so?
1: Ping mia kobo kitono.
3: A foundation refer to anything.
1: Guri doge kom ginorugi ken.
3: What you depend to.
1: Gina me yiri jere kome.
3: What you depend to is your foundation.
1: Gina me yiri jere ye eni obiru guri.
3: And that is what the devil fight.
1: En gina jok beru kere kare me lwenye ye en nono.
3: If you depend on your marriage, the devil will fight your marriage because it's the foundation.
1: Kaini jere kom nyoma megi, chatan binu lwanyi kom nyom, pien molu beru guri.
3: Because there are people, they are suffering, there are people who are complaining, and they are complaining because they are married.
1: Tijyo ametia denu chande, kutia kok, pien ni peho tu yi nyomgi.
3: If the foundation are destroyed, what can the ratiat do?
1: Kaguru beru kere karame bale, jo akirigia tira binu timongo.
3: If your marriage destroyed, what can the ratiat do?
1: Kanyo bale, jo akirigia tira binu timongo.
3: You depend on your project.
1: Yiri jere kom gyoba, ginorame yine yabucha.
3: And that project, it is your foundation.
1: Ubere chalo gura megi.
3: If it is destroyed, what can a righteous do?
1: Kabale kojo akirigia tira binu timongo.
3: This is a very big statement.
1: Mano beru tiyan loka dita yin mirin yang.
3: Today I want to tell you what I can tell you. Concerning the foundation.
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3: If your foundation, if you depend on your husband,
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3: If you depend on your business, that's why the battle is ever constant in your business.
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3: Because they want to destroy it.
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3: They want to destroy your business so that you can be annoyed and they can finish you automatically.
1: And gen ti amiti kagini balo biachara ni yini bet kere kare me poro doshi tiru enya twalong.
3: And you need to be a defiant child of God.
1: Yin miri bed a yo ame weet ya yaba.
3: Ame gem
1: attack.
3: You need to be defiant to your business.
1: Miri ben ngata me jemi kom biachara.
3: You need to be defiant to your marriage.
1: Miri ben ngata me jemi kom nyomi.
3: If the battle is coming to face your marriage.
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3: 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You need to be a defiant.
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3: You need to be a defiant.
1: Miri ben a jemo.
3: You don't accept.
1: Peye.
3: You don't allow it.
1: Your
3: children to be destroyed.
1: We got children be them obale.
3: Your marriage to be destroyed.
1: We nyomi be them obale.
3: I come here to tell you.
1: And I'll be no me kobi.
3: Child of God.
1: Atinloba.
3: Sometime.
1: Jal karo kene.
3: They are using witchcraft.
1: Gintia di kere jok.
3: They are using sham.
1: Utia di kere jok.
3: They are using the occultic.
1: Utia di kere chol pingicha.
3: That's why.
1: Eno mio.
3: You get married and the marriage disappear.
1: Yini nwonyo mabere si nyombedo kene karame bale di ruwenyo kodosho.
3: Marriage collapse.
1: Nyombero kene karame porfing.
3: From nowhere.
1: Kanoro ke kena pengeo.
3: You find yourself.
1: Inuwa ikata kanoro.
3: Out of the business.
1: Inuwa yao ke biachara.
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3: Then you start asking questions.
1: Itiero penye peng.
3: What could be the problem?
1: Pego tuero beru kwene.
3: What could be the problem? It is the devil is fighting your foundation.
1: Pego no tieni joktia lwenye kongurini.
3: You depend on marriage.
1: Yini jere kom nyom.
3: That's where you survive.
1: Kana yine kwa epita yeno.
3: And if the devil want to destroy you,
1: kajogdo ametubali,
3: they first destroyed that business.
1: Gin kong eru tieko biachara no na machel.
3: Because they are aware that if they finish your business, now you are already destroyed.
1: Pien gin yo ni kagi ni balo biachara no gin nui tieki da okode yoro kene no no.
3: So you need to be a defiant.
1: Yin mi ri ben nga to beda jemo.
3: You need to align everything you need God to do to you.
1: Mi ri ket jemi longa me yin timi to batimi.
3: If the foundations are destroyed, what can the righteous do?
1: Kaguri ubero kere karme balle, jo akirege atira binutimungo.
3: You need to be a defiance.
1: Mi ri bet ngata mo beda jemo atino
3: 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Defiance in God.
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3: Hallelujah.
1: Amen.
3: Hallelujah.
1: Amen.
3: Hallelujah, child of God.
1: Amen. Atino ba.
3: If the foundations are destroyed, what can the righteous do?
1: Kaguri ubero kere karme balle, jo akirege atira binutimungo.
3: The Lord is my holy temple.
1: Rotuba ubero en kemana achelge kengire.
3: The Lord thrones is in heaven.
1: Kerere tiwi polo.
3: The Son of Man.
1: Water dano.
3: The Lord tests the righteous, but the weak and the one who loves violence is soul's head.
1: Rotoba temoja kidia tira eto dago jome kelu geru kene timo timo kena resho pien tipugi ubinu dago.
3: There are people who have violence.
1: Tijo ame tijio beru kelo war.
3: There are people who are violent. They don't want you to succeed.
1: Tijo ame kire gite gin pemir ni yin miri tutpil.
3: They don't want you to progress.
1: Gin pemir yin miri nyak nyigi.
3: They don't want something good to happen to you.
1: Gin pemir ne nugina bet ya bini hikwoni.
3: They don't want doors to be open to you.
1: Gin pemir ne nugola ta yaba binu bori.
3: The moment you carry something, they start causing violence.
1: Ichela me yini tiu ginora ber gineru kelo gina rad nyogero.
3: A moment you have started getting married, now they have started violence. Now violent walk head, walk leg to leg with all hand to hand with hatred. A violent person is a hatred person. A violent person is a hatred person. Violent person.
1: Ngatame kelu geru no.
3: He is a hatred person.
1: Eru beru kum ngatareng dago dago. Dago jo.
3: You cannot be violent and you are not a haters.
1: Petu eru beru ngatakine raj eto pe dago jo.
3: I am talking to somebody who are doing business in Sierra Leone market.
1: Ana te loge kom yina me di timo biachare Sierra Leone market.
3: Every time they cause violence to you.
1: Kare long joni yin binu kelu gina raj bori.
3: Every time they hate you.
1: Kare long jo dogi.
3: Every time they talk bad on you.
1: Kare long jo longa raj komi.
3: Child of God.
1: Tinoba.
3: You need to be a defiant.
1: Yin mi di ben nga to bera jemo.
3: Be defiant.
1: Bet a gem.
3: Be defiant.
1: Bet a gematino.
3: Be defiant.
1: Bet not a gem.
3: Be defiant.
1: Bet not a gem.
3: Be defiant.
1: Bet a gem.
3: Be defiant.
1: Bet a gem.
3: In your marriage.
1: In your me.
3: Be defiant.
1: Bet a gem.
3: In your family.
1: I don't gang.
3: Be defiant.
1: Bet a gem.
3: They are saying,
1: get your
3: no one will get married.
1: Betting at Arabino Yomere.
3: No one will cross a certain level.
1: Betting at Arabino Dohoro Ramukene.
3: Trust God be in God.
1: Ye you ba, Jemmy you ba.
3: Be defiant.
1: Bet that jemo.
3: Defiant in court.
1: Jemi yuba.
3: God says.
1: Uba okobani.
3: In a book of Exodus.
1: E buka ni ya.
3: 15 verse 3.
1: A parabisha dek.
3: I am a god of war.
1: Anabedu ba amelwen.
3: I am a god of war.
1: Anabedu ba amelwen.
3: I am a god of war.
1: Ani abedu ba amelwen.
3: I am the one who fight.
1: Ani ya lwen yelwen.
3: Don't fight.
1: Yin pe lwen lwen.
3: Don't fight.
1: Pelwen.
3: That battle is not yours.
1: Lwen yu pemegi.
3: It is my battle.
1: Ubedu mega anoba.
3: I want to fight.
1: Ani emira lwen lwen yono.
3: If they're causing violence.
1: Kagintia keludae kumi.
3: Let me fight.
1: Wegana lwen.
3: If they're hating you.
1: Kagintia dagi.
3: Let me fight.
1: Wegana lwen.
3: If they're going witchcraft ka, in your name. Let me fight. Let me fight. If they are gathering against you, they are planning to chase you. They are planning to remove you from that job. From that office. They want to loot you. Hallelujah. Answer God. Be a defiance.
1: Bring out a gem.
3: Fight God. Invite God.
1: Lumuba.
3: Invite God.
1: Lumuba.
3: In that battle in your
1: inn.
3: In that violence you're in.
1: It take care of unity. Yeah,
3: that invite God. Because
1: he
3: said, I am your personal savior.
1: And
3: I am the one who saved you.
1: And he alert.
3: There are people who depend on their life.
1: There are
3: people who depend on their money.
1: There are
3: people who depend on their project.
1: If your
3: project cannot help you, if your money cannot help you, child of God, God can help you. If your people cannot help you, if your auntie cannot help you, like that man, who
1: was
3: paralyzed. He was paralyzed for 38 years.
1: Come and walk, ping walk up here, dega boro. Ping walk up here, deg.
3: 38 years.
1: Walk up here, dega boro.
3: 38 years important man in importance.
1: Walk up here, dega boro. Me teacher, me rogi can pay dega me
3: come. This man cannot do anything.
1: Petwaro timu ginoro.
3: This man cannot work.
1: Loni petwaro teach.
3: This man cannot dig.
1: Loni petwaro poor.
3: This man cannot even just going to beg. Cannot go and beg.
1: What came out quite quite big in a more rainbow tag.
3: Why?
1: Pingo.
3: Because he's paralyzed.
1: That
3: condition, if you're in that condition, they just change you. You don't have even ability even to pick food or water to put in your mouth. It needs somebody to come and put it in your mouth. Let me tell you.
1: Where Kobiko?
3: Somebody in the battle.
1: Ting a torameti ilwen.
3: Even the appetite can disappear.
1: Naga mirime chem ruenyo ko.
3: Kadu yinu beru ruenya ruenye kumi. Yinu beru de gada gachia wen. Aku ni kari cham. Naga mirime de gada beru pe kumi.
1: You ever ate? You ever in battle? There's nothing like appetite to eat.
3: Pe chamu.
1: You don't eat. You don't eat, my dear.
3: No iti kai we para kikem.
1: You are just in turmoil. Every time you are in that turmoil, I want someone who is crying the same way that, Pastor, my marriage is undergoing a certain condition, I don't know, pray for
3: me.
1: I want someone to call me saying, Pastor, me, I have one problem, whatever, I get money, it just disappear without any reason. I want someone to call me that, Pastor, I have a child, I've tried whatever kind of treatment, whatever hospital, but there's no result. I want someone to call me that, Pastor, I'm hated wherever I go, to an extent my name has been taken to the witch doctor's place. And they have declared in our family that none will be married. Take a look in your family. Among us, the seven of you, none has got married. That means what they have said, it is working real.
3: Foundation.
1: They have started construction at home, but it has just ended in foundation. It has taken 7 years. This house is not proceeding. People get good jobs at home, but it just collapsed from nowhere. A family where people are not united, each one with his own way. Someone is working in the government but has no reason to come back and help the family. Even if they call him or her that there's a problem at home, he or she doesn't want to respond. Just know something has been done for that family not to be lifted up. And today, for real, if God has made it that your family should be uplifted today, it will be real today. Any kind of foundation that is rioting against your family today has to be broken.
3: On and off. To whom it may concern.
1: Any condition in your marriage that is affecting your foundation of marriage that makes your marriage to be on and off today will be broken.
3: Let me tell you, there are people who are living in a marriage, but their marriage is to whom it may concern.
1: Tijo ametia kwa nyom, eti nyom gini tieni, wadbot nga toroke kena mekwa honga.
3: On and off.
1: Bedo, yute,
3: today you are married, tomorrow you are not in a marriage.
1: Diniti nyom, digida okopashu.
3: Today you are in marriage, tomorrow you are not in a marriage.
1: Diniti nyom, digiti ikoro.
3: Today they have stolen you, tomorrow sickness.
1: Tinu kwali, digituo.
3: Before you handle this one, another one is coming. They have broken your house.
1: A put peti romana bear. Digido kinugu jo toro riko.
3: Before you handle this one, another, the loan is coming.
1: A put peti romeo jo loan da hobinuka.
3: So it means everything now gang against you.
1: Manyuti jamilung tucho eronga mudoge ditya binumunyin.
3: Those are the foundations that need to be broken tonight.
1: Monu en guri ametia miteni miro otori di warmen in a tinini.
3: So that you become free, so that you can be a free man or a free child of God.
1: Wegini beda tino ba ametia gonya.
3: Let me tell you.
1: Wekakobi.
3: If there is something that you need most, it is the freedom.
1: Katiginora, you need to admit it. Kuni katu jamilung ubedo beda gonya.
3: If a person is not free, that person cannot be settled.
1: Kanga toro petia gonya, dana no petu erubedo mod.
3: Even his mindset become confused.
1: Naha wye petiu beda morushere.
3: Because everything is against you.
1: Pien jamilung tu kemi yin.
3: Tisi arulo koro me okobe leblaoni, kumikadun kek, narechoka ngida wai.
1: There's a proverb that says, if you are unlucky, anything can happen to you. What you have not done, it will always be
3: brought on
1: you. What you have not said, people say, you have said. What you have not stolen, people conclude you have stolen. If you are unlucky, even a cold potatoes can even burn you. That's a proverb.
3: Yes. If you're unlucky, even a cold potatoes can burn you.
1: Kakuri kech ichoka ngich wain wahakobi.
3: That is the proverb they used to say our grand long ago.
1: Charlok kanu jadon wa loho karachon chayno.
3: So that spirit of unluck must live your life tonight.
1: And to you, maybe you can catch common miru ya the woman in a tinini.
3: Any spirit bounding your family, bounding whatever you are doing, bounding your career must live right now.
1: To you, you can catch that to your dog and woot that to your dog, teach it to your yummy miru ya in a tinini.
3: Thank you so much.
1: Poi Matek.
3: I thank you so much.
1: Apoi matek.
3: I thank somebody so much.
1: Apoonga toro amete winyi wa hokanu odosho.
3: May God deliver you.
1: Wekuba ngonyi.
3: May God set you free.
1: Wekuba mi bera gonya.
3: May God give you something that you will settle your case.
1: Wekuba mi ginora mebinu kweye chunyi da kweye jamilong.
3: May God handle your case because God said, I know how to handle your situation.
1: Oba gumuni anange o metichite karini so wekuba tite karini di warmen ina tinini.
3: What I'm telling you right now, you will testify next week.
1: Ginana de kobi di wori yini binu moko chadenere chabita nyen.
3: I know by all means next week I will be here, and you yourself, I want you to testify the goodness of God.
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3: That pastor, what you have done, it has come to pass.
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3: Kashule, they brought us a mad person, well-known mad woman.
1: Jokiliwa dahumwara mopo.
3: Well-known woman.
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3: More than 30 years.
1: Mwaka pire dek.
3: In madness.
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3: She walk around.
1: And bobeko.
3: She walk around la yibi, she walk around in town here.
1: Bebe di boma kana haunu kena ngeo la yibi kana roki ken.
3: Carrying a rubbish.
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3: On Sunday she just passed by church.
1: Chinchabi reno karo beka obeye kanisha.
3: Then I instruct the ushers, I said, go and call that mad woman come here.
1: Arate go la rukcha boru kointi jakumi uri keluna po ane yot kankong.
3: Daylight, I'm talking daylight.
1: Another look, you know, more timid, the chink and a lead.

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1: ni bonga chon,
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1: me po,
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1: Amiti wang unukai chawan.
0: Then you give us a new clothes.
1: Aka etimi you are born yen.
0: Where? With a new where? Child of God,
1: Atinaba,
0: I want you to come on Tuesday.
1: Amitibinichariyoko.
0: I know they are your condition.
1: Anangyote karino.
0: Even you are almost losing hope.
1: Ichokdo ruenyugen.
0: Don't lose hope.
1: Peruenyugen.
0: There's no permanent, but there's no condition that is permanent.
1: Petite karimora metipinaha.
0: You just come on Tuesday.
1: Binichariyo.
0: Around 2 hours.
1: Bin kom chaboro.
0: You just come to church.
1: Bin chabori kalicha.
0: Just come to church.
1: Bin kalicha.
0: Just come direct.
1: Bin atira.
0: Don't fear anybody.
1: Bin luonga tomorrow.
0: I'm going to read my number here.
1: Anakwana number akan.
0: You call me.
1: Go on a chi.
0: Maybe if you have got lost.
1: Kai ruenyoko.
0: Then I give you direction.
1: Anatambi yo me.
0: Come direct.
1: Bin atira.
0: So that God can wear you a new wear.
1: Wekuba rukene rukane.
0: So that God can clothe you with a new clothes.
1: Wekuba mi banyena yilmiri ruk.
0: The people who see you.
1: Tijo ameneni.
0: The people see you like you cannot get anything.
1: Your nene chala yil petwer nungukinara.
0: People see you like you are a curse. You cannot. You cannot amend to anything.
1: Gin nene balinga tora mo chenne peti ginara mo pore pi.
0: They see you like that. You did that. Just concluded in your life that even this one nothing up, nothing good can come out of her.
1: Gin nene balinga tora kuameru dole koni manung peti ginara bera binukati ye.
0: They have concluded. It is them that have concluded, not God.
1: Gini yo tuyo tere to poba.
0: Not God that have concluded.
1: Patoba enamo tuyo.
0: Yet over.
1: Potpotum.
0: That concluded you thought for God.
1: Tuyo tere no po ya botoba.
0: Come.
1: Bin.
0: God clothes you.
1: Wekuba mi ruka nyen. Kede ruka nyen.
0: Come.
1: Bin.
0: And God put you in your way.
1: Wekuba ruka kede ruku kena nyen.
0: God can set free that woman.
1: Kaoba tuero gonyo dagoja.
0: Do you think that your problem is more bigger than that woman?
1: Itamo ni pego ni dita karo.
0: No.
2: Where
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2: All right. 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Bot. 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
0: They have concluded.
1: Gino to your terry.
0: That you are not meant to anything good. It is not yet over, child of God. It has just started. God has just started. God has never intervened. You just come and let God intervene. There is something good can come out of you. There is something better still can come out of you. You cannot expect, but God is expecting something from you. Because of time,
1: Pichawa,
0: I want to hear from you.
1: Amita winyi borikong.
0: I want to hear from somebody.
1: Amita winyi ngatoro.
0: Let me hear from you. I want to hear your voice.
1: Amita winyi duoni.
0: I want you to tell me something.
1: Amita koba ginorokong.
0: Concerning your life, I want you to tell me something concerning your destiny. I want you to call and tell me what you are passing through. You prayed and prayed and prayed. Nothing good has come out of you. But this time around, God is changing something. God is changing something. God still changed something.
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3: Hello.
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2: Okay.
1: 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Bin Ichiario.
4: Just come on Tuesday.
1: Nakanisha.
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4: Yeah.
2: Meno tam Paul Carla kwa kene into studio, wajo boti yon meti wawo kanyo. 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
3: Hello.
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3: Very thing, a mara quano
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3: at a quare quano macobetan, and sing a thing at the gamma telegram of food, like a cotton. And then to the team of Guayo Gamma.
1: Eromcon Bino, where come a name, which are real.
3: Okay.
2: Yeah. Okay. Check out number chimpala kwat.
3: Aye.
2: All right. And then men get banoti kere. 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
1: Lokana logo ni konyo joma winyo. 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
1: 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Aramurian, Chiacero We come on men conca a remino peramugon. 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
4: Yo kwa roko.
1: Yes.
2: All right. 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
3: Yeah.
2: Nong ni ti gola chim ki kwana.
1: Yes.
2: Ba chak ni go.
3: Florence
2: Akelo.
1: 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Ko be do tema be. 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
3: Ah.
1: Rubako mini gum, rubako metimu jema pol.
4: God bless you, may God continue to do other things in your life.
2: Amen. 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
3: Hello. 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
2: A jolly line ye to go on a chimney cream?
3: I'm not going to sing
2: a marble laguay. Do I come to one radio pingba? Okay, Ninga.
3: Yeah, like it's a gift.
2: What do you like, sir?
3: I'm your grandfather.
2: Amen. All right. Wapono chim ke botin speak FM
5: hello.
2: Hello. Wajole ni ti gona chim kwena?
5: We are talking to Peter of Kumuya.
2: Talking to who?
5: Peter,
2: who? Give us your full name.
5: Okay, Peter from Ubuntu.
2: Okay, go ahead.
5: But I want Pastor to pray for us. No, I try to do some business, but business is not very well.
1: Are you a Muteso? Are you a Muteso by tribe?
5: Yeah, I'm a Muteso.
1: Where do you come from?
5: I'm from Kumi.
1: Yes, because I see that you're a Muteso. Me, I don't know personally, but God is saying, showing me that you're an Muteso. You are home. That's problem. That's why you are suffering. That's why you get money and disappear. That's why you cannot progress. Am I true?
2: Yes, God.
1: Okay.
2: Could be a network. Wanong chimukane, kiboti in the wind radio, speak FM hello.
6: Hello?
2: Julie.
6: Yes.
2: Kelok mabe, nyi nga ke kwena?
6: Nyi Jackie.
2: Jackie. Anga Jackie?
6: Ano ya Jackie, lentinyo ama, ti
2: Jackie, lentinyo
6: ama. Jacqueline.
2: No, ati meyato nyi mukana ni.
6: I'm going to go to the hospital.
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4: Yini bi winyonyin kanicha kamati ye kina machimbere.
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6: Ni man bisi ki kenge. 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
1: not abiro ario
4: 0772
1: 44
4: angwen
1: 29
4: Ario Abongwen
1: 55
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4: Angwen
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4: Ario Abongwen
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4: Abich Abich.
1: In case you are coming to church, this is the number.
4: Kainene tibini kanicha number enye yinmiriti kereme goyo chim.
1: Maybe you want to allocate the church.
4: Chao kene mirungu kama kanicha tiye.
1: Don't beep, just call direct.
4: Pe yinitime goyo ne agoa, etu goyo direct.
1: Because I don't have airtime to call you back.
4: Piena peki airtime me goyo idu kichen.
1: You may miss something nice this
4: itwero
1: night.
4: Itwero kengi mama bear.
1: Not a biro, ario.
4: 0772
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4: 44
1: Ario Abongwen
4: 29
1: Abich
4: 55
1: Loop Mere Chukuwehane Ati.
4: Follow the road that goes to Chukuweha.
1: Loop Yona Ati.
4: Straight.
1: Loop Yona Ati.
4: Just follow it straight.
1: Be on a 5 corner.
4: When you reach 5 corner,
1: 7 day.
4: You'll see a church for 7 days.
1: Made them knock.
4: Continue ahead.
1: Take me the manok, be no canon.
4: Just when you have reached, you'll see a very big tree.
1: Ichi kutua chama bine no garage.
4: In your left, you'll see a garage.
1: Bine no kaneke choyoni gulu pentakoso chiricha. Chot ma don, make choyoki gine makwa.
4: You'll see a banner outside indicating Gulu Pentakoso City Church.
1: What king can you man marry ngechi doj ki nyime kanyo bine no bine no. No one would hear you.
4: Just follow there, you'll get us inside the church.
1: Digini.
4: Tomorrow.
1: I'll be in the office.
4: I'm in the office.
1: Any church you can you?
4: The same church I'm in.
1: Chawa dekinuju.
4: From 9.
1: Nagacha BCL.
4: Up to midday.
1: Kweke la tuoni.
4: Bring that passion of yours.
1: Kelkong la tuoni ni.
4: Bring that passion of yours.
1: Yima tu eni kwebin.
4: Even you is bondage, first come. You who seems that you are cast first come. Thank you, may God bless you. Nyaiko come obero Olara Dennis, a better teach me Gulu Pentakoso City Church. Yiwa yo mebedo kedu yo mawunye wa konu bami ugum. 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